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7: 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Because as dads, we are often distracted with work and emails and checking things that are going on. I want to encourage dads to really engage in our most important organization. It's not our businesses or our ministries, it's our families.
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6: Tonight, partly cloudy, some scattered showers, clearing overnight. There will be some fog patches with a low of 9 degrees. The fog will lift tomorrow morning and then we'll have sunshine, a high of 25. And for Monday, it'll be sunny with a high of 31. Current weather conditions can be found anytime on the Janie King weather page on your CHVN radio app. I'm Judy Peters.
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8: Tonight, partly cloudy, some scattered showers, clearing overnight. There will be some fog patches with a low of 9 degrees. The fog will lift tomorrow morning, and then we'll have sunshine, a high of 25. And for Monday, it'll be sunny with a high of 31. Current weather conditions can be found anytime on the Janie King weather page on your CHVN radio app. I'm Judy Peters.
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8: Tonight, partly cloudy, some scattered showers, clearing overnight. There will be some fog patches with a low of 9 degrees. The fog will lift tomorrow morning and then we'll have sunshine, a high of 25. And for Monday, it'll be sunny with a high of 31. Current weather conditions can be found anytime on the Janie King weather page on your CHVN radio app. I'm Judy Peters.
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7: Tonight, partly cloudy, some scattered showers, clearing overnight. There will be some fog patches with a low of 9 degrees. The fog will lift tomorrow morning and then we'll have sunshine, a high of 25. And for Monday, it'll be sunny with a high of 31. Current weather conditions can be found anytime on the Janie King weather page on your CHBN radio app. I'm Judy Peters.
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0: 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Anne of Green Gables and watching Mr. Dressa. 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
1: Well, good evening, everyone, and welcome to this edition of The Point Live here on The Point Live Radio Network. We're so glad that you're with us, and I'm looking forward to seeing what God's going to do as we pray with you and just release the love and the power of the kingdom of heaven. You know, as we go to the phone lines here in a minute, I'll give the number out again. It's 800-955-8200 if you'd like to get through. And I just want to remind our listeners that, you know, this side of eternity is a short, the Bible calls it, we're like a flower that appears for a little while and then we're gone. In other words, life goes very quickly, and how we use it to put God first, to know him, to love others, is really how we're going to be held accountable before a loving God as we get to meet him face to face. And that's why Jesus came, for our frailties, for our sicknesses, for our sins, that we may be forgiven and healed and set free on this side of eternity, so we can go into the other side, if you will, completely free because of Christ's shed blood on the cross at Calvary. And our program is all about praying for you, and again, demonstrating that Jesus is alive. He's the same yesterday, today, and forever. And he wants to, he's a jealous God. He wants you to know him, and not only that, but to thrive and be blessed on this side of eternity because of his presence and his goodness. And so, again, the number to get through tonight is 800-955-8200. And we'd love for you to call in so that we can pray with you and for you.

0: open and not restricted, and that there would get it would get more oxygen to your heart and to your brain and the rest of your body. And so try to get through tonight. The number, if that's you, dial 800-955-8200. There's someone else with severe pain on the right side of your head. So it's like a throbbing headache on the right side of your head. It'd be like the, like right above your ear, kind of. And on that so whole side, actually. Try to get through if that's you, 800-955-8200. We're on for the next 2 hours, again, demonstrating the love and the power of the kingdom of heaven. And whatever your prayer request is tonight, we'd love to pray with you and for you. And we're already into our 16th year of being on the radio across the U.S. and Canada and demonstrating, again, Jesus' love and power. So the last word of knowledge I want to give before we go to the phone lines, there's someone who has an issue with your right wrist, and it's kind of at the base of the hand. If you were to have your palm facing up, you have an issue right at the base of your hand. It's not really the wrist. It's really where the wrist starts. So if that's you, again, dial 1-800-955-8200, and we'd love to pray with you and for you. Let's go to the phone lines and talk to Dennis, who's up in Wabasca, which is in, where is that? That's up north of Edmonton?
1: Alberta. Yeah.
0: Yeah, north of Edmonton in Alberta. Well, how can we pray for you tonight, Dennis?
1: I've been suffering with hemorrhoids, and I don't know what to do anymore with it.
0: Okay.
1: I don't know if I'm supposed to go in for surgery or anything like it.
0: How long has it been going on?
1: Oh, it's been going on here for almost 8 years, 9 years.
0: Okay. Well, let's pray and see what else the Lord might want to do here tonight and what he might show me too as far as a way naturally to see those go away. Lord, we lift up Dennis to you, and he has a real specific issue about these hemorrhoids. And we pray in Jesus' name that you would take away the pain and the swelling and anything, Lord, that's hindering him in that area, that you would, if it's eating, if it's drinking the right fluids, his diet, I pray, Lord, that you'd make it clear in Jesus' name. And that you would help Dennis know, as he draws near to you, you draw near to him, and you tell us by your stripes we're healed. And so I pray in Jesus' name right now that you'd release your healing fire over Dennis. And I just say thank you for your hand on his life. And we ask these things in Jesus' name. Amen and amen. I really do believe that it's diet and liquid related, if you will. And so, you know, it's important to eat the right foods. Even ask the Holy Spirit, you know, can I have this? And this is something that someone taught me a long time ago, but our bodies are telling us something when we have pain. And so that there's an issue that needs to be dealt with. And so I'm not a doctor. I'm not going to tell you to go to the doctor or not. But I do know that Jesus is on the job, and he can heal you in a heartbeat and take that pain away. When I start to feel pain, I felt pain in my left pinky the other day. I was opening my car door, and I hit a box that was in there, and I hit it the wrong way. It was falling out. And I jammed it back. But I just said, you know, in Jesus' name, I command this pain to go. And guess what? Within like 1 minute, the pain was completely gone. I had full use of my fingers. And it was like nothing even happened. And so that's the authority we have in Christ. We don't have to receive the pain when it comes against us. I want to give out, I'm going to let you go, Dennis. I appreciate you. Thank you for calling in from Wabasca. A Wabasca, is that how you say it? A Wabasca, right?
1: Wabasca.
0: Wow, that's even harder. Wabasca.
1: If I spell it,

0: Great.
1: Maybe just get it.
0: You have a great rest of the weekend, okay? And thanks for listening.
1: Yes, thank you.
0: There in northern Alberta tonight. Okay, bless you.
1: Thank you.
0: Okay, bless bye-bye. You too. We have three lines open, and I want to give these words of knowledge real quick. There's someone who has an issue on the on your left knee, but it's on the inside of the left knee, and then Achilles issues on your right Achilles, and then hallelujah. Let's just go with those two for right now. If you have issues with any of those, try to get through tonight at 800-955-8200. Again, that number is 800-955-8200. There's someone who's having something with your thyroid and your glands, especially on the right side of your jaw. So that's real specific word of knowledge. Thyroid issues on the right side of your jaw. And I don't know if it's some type of glands or whatever it is. But that number again, if that's you, dial 1-800-955-8200. Let's go back to the phone lines. And John is in Austin tonight. And he's can you hear us on the San Antonio station, John? Or do you just know about us on the internet?
2: I just know by the internet, but I just call in the live 800 radio show number. I call that in, the number.
0: Okay. Awesome.
2: Direct to the line. Yes, sir.
0: I was just in Texas yesterday, right near Austin.
2: Wonderful.
0: As a matter of fact. It was hot and humid down there.
2: So, yes, sir. Very much.
0: I was in San Marcos, so right in your neighborhood.
2: You're doing a wonderful thing over there, San Marcos. You're doing a wonderful thing for the Lord. Thank you so much for your service.
0: Yeah, no, you're welcome. I'm glad you're able to get through tonight. How can we pray for you tonight?
2: Yeah, I called before. My mother passed in October last year, and I'm asking for supernatural debt cancellation and forgiveness. And my sister is going to a probate hearing because she didn't have a will. I'm asking for the courts and the judge to rule in our favor. And may El Shaddai, the Almighty, the Waymaker, to make the God that makes things happen, and that He'll rule, be with us and give us favor in that hearing, that we'll be able to keep my mom's house and rental property.
0: Okay. Absolutely. Is it just you and your sister?
2: Well, I have a middle brother, and just my middle brother and my older sister, and we just really need God's hand of favor on that we will rule on our behalf in our favor.
0: Yeah, this is a real good opportunity, and I'm going to pray for it in a second here. Just to remind our listeners, if you have elderly parents, or if you have a family you want your will to be passed on to, it's important to update your will for very circumstances like this. Mm-hmm. And I'm speaking to myself now too, John. You know,
2: yes, sir.
0: I need to update my will on certain things and make it very clear on if anything were to happen to me, because I have four growing children of my own. And
2: yes, sir. Yes, sir.
0: So, Lord, we and by the way, if anyone's listening, and you know, this is a listener supported radio ministry. If you ever want to put the Point Live Radio in your will, those funds will go directly to airtime, and we could reach out to more cities with this broadcast in demonstrating Christ's love and power. And so I'm not talking to you on this, John, but I'm just telling all our listeners.
2: Yes, sir. Yes, sir.
0: You know, you may be interested in helping us do that wherever you are. And just think of that. Remember us, because we are a nonprofit, and we're able to ask for donations, and you'll get a receipt for that as well. So, John, we pray for John, Lord. We pray for his situation with his mom's house and the rental properties. We pray for favor with this judge. We pray, Lord, that you just show John how to – you tell us to walk humbly with you. When we humble ourselves, you lift us up in due time. I say thank you that you're John's provider, his sister, his brother. You're their provider. And I pray as they trust in you, as they literally just say, thank you, Lord, for your provision. As a matter of fact, just say that right now, John.
2: Thank you, Lord, for your provision. Thank you, sir. Thank you, sir. Thank you. Thank you.
0: And so, Lord, we just say thank you that you're the God who knows exactly what John needs before he even asks. And we entrust this whole situation into your hands. No fear. You tell us to respect and fear you. And we do right now. We ask this in Jesus' name. Amen.
2: Amen. Amen.
0: Well, keep us updated, John. When's the hearing?
2: On Thursday. This coming Thursday.
0: Okay. Well, keep us updated, okay? God bless you.
2: Will. Thank you, sir. God bless you. Thank you.
0: Okay. You're welcome. Bye-bye. By the way, there's someone who has issues with your left hip. It's a shooting pain, and you know who you are. There's probably a number of you, 800-955-8200. Let's go to Irv, who's in Chilliwack, British Columbia, listening on KGNW. We get up to there a lot. 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
1: Hi, how are you tonight?
0: You know, I'm doing pretty good for traveling so much. I got in last night, and I was able to take it easy today, so which was good. So I had breakfast with my grandchildren and one of my sons, and I posted some pictures on Facebook, and we had a great meal. So it was awesome.
1: Oh, that sounds really fun. Yeah.
0: Yeah. So I had Eggs Benedict, anyway, which I rarely have, but it's one of my favorite dishes, so... How can I pray for you, Irv?
1: Yeah, my friend asked me to phone in for him. He's got severe, Ken Bennett, that's his name. He's got severe pain in his lower back, and it just doesn't seem to want to go away.
0: What did you say his name is?
1: Ken.
0: Ken, okay. Lord, we don't receive this pain in Ken's back in Jesus' name, and we command it to go. And if he can hear me, Ken, say go in Jesus' name out loud. It's important, and you can tell him to do that. If he can't hear us, call him back. And
1: Lord,
0: we bless Ken. We bless his body. We ask you to release peace into his nerve endings. Wow, more, Lord. Anyone else with that pain in the lower back, we command it to go in Jesus' name. You tell us by your stripes we've been healed, Lord, and that you would release your peace that surpasses all understanding, that you guard our heart and our minds in you. And so bless Ken, cause him to stand upon your truth, Lord, and rehearse healing scriptures out loud. And we just say thank you, Lord. You're Jehovah Rapha, the God who heals. And we give Ken into your hands. We give Irv into your hands. We give Elsie into your hands as well. And we just say thank you for your hand on them today, tonight. We ask these things in Jesus' name. Amen.
1: Amen. Also, there was the word of knowledge for someone with issues in the thyroid on the right side.
0: Yeah.
1: And pain in the right hip. And my wife has that occasionally sometimes. And then there was another word about pain on the inside of the left knee. I get that sometimes when I'm going for a walk.
0: Okay.
1: Otherwise, it's okay. Yeah.
0: So, Lord, we lift up Elsie and Irv's issues with their bodies. We speak peace over her thyroid in Jesus' name and over her right hip. We command all pain to go. And we pray for Irv's just favor, Lord, that when he goes walking, there would be no longer any pain in that left knee, on the inside of the left knee. And we ask these things now in Jesus' name.
1: Thank you very much.
0: You're welcome, Irv. Have a great rest of the weekend. It's good to hear your voice. Take care.
1: Yeah, you too. You bet.
0: Okay, thank you. Yeah, bye-bye. We have two lines open right now at 800-955-8200. Again, there's someone who has pain on the inside of the right wrist. And arthritis in that right hand, if you have that, we want to pray for you. That number again is 800-955-8200. Let's go to Cindy, who's in Lusby, Maryland, listening on WAVA. Hi, Cindy. Welcome to The Point Live.
3: Hi, Pastor Mike. How are you this evening?
0: Good. I'm thankful that I have a God that I can worship, even though I enjoy watching basketball. My team lost tonight, but I still get to worship Jesus, no matter if my team wins or loses, right?
3: Absolutely. So, yes, sir.
0: So what's going on with you tonight, Cindy?
3: Well, you had called out about pain in the right jaw and throat. And I've actually called in a couple of times about this, and we've prayed over it.
0: Okay.
3: But it's still going on, and it's still getting worse. I'm now scheduled to go see the third specialist on the 31st, and I would like to pray that God blesses this doctor with divine wisdom and revelation knowledge in diagnosing and
0: finding. I'm hearing some wisdom from the great physician right now. And when I say, is there anyone that you need to forgive, who comes to mind or what comes to mind? Is there someone?
3: Honestly, Pastor Mike, I believe I've done my very best with that. I don't think of anybody when you say that.
0: Okay. So there's no offense, nothing you're holding on to, no one who's hurt you lately and you're like, I wish I could give them a piece of my mind or anything like that?
3: No, sir. No, sir. Not at all.
0: Okay, good. And how long ago did this pain start?
3: Oh, 2018.
0: And what happened in 2018?
3: Nothing necessarily happened.
0: No car accident?
3: Started feeling.
0: Okay.
3: No, sir. Nope. Nope. Nothing physically seen.
0: Okay. If I say the word rejection, does anything come to mind from 2018?
3: Yes, it does.
0: Okay, what is it? I heard the word rejection.
3: Okay. I was going through treatment, and my daughters did not believe the doctor caring for me was doing it right, and they wanted me to stop seeing him, and I wouldn't do that. So they absolutely grouped together and rejected me.
0: Okay.
3: That has been resolved.
0: Okay.
3: And
0: but it was painful at the time, I'm sure.
3: Oh, it was extremely painful, yes.
0: Mm-hmm.
3: Yes.
0: I sense that's the root of this, what's going on with your jaw, believe it or not. Our bodies carry pain when we go through rejection. We go through turmoil, we go through, you know, we feel anxiety, and our bodies start to store these things in certain areas. And so I'm just going to rehearse this with you. And it was two daughters?
3: Three?
0: Okay. I want you to just list their first names out loud when I have you pray this, okay?
3: Okay.
0: It's important that you do it out loud. So just say, in Jesus' name.
3: In Jesus' name.
0: I release and forgive all three of my daughters.
3: I release and forgive all three of my daughters. Say their names.
0: Yep.
3: Tanya, Patricia, and Amanda.
0: And I thank you, Lord.
3: I thank you, Lord.
0: That you didn't abandon me. Wow.
3: That you didn't. You never abandoned me. In fact, you drew even closer to me.
0: There you go. And then just say, thank you, Lord, that you're making this all right tonight.
3: Thank you, Lord, that you are making this all right tonight.
0: And I give you the root of any pain.
3: I give you the root of any pain.
0: And I cast it into the abyss.
3: And I cast it into the abyss.
0: Along with all oppression and rejection.
3: Along with all oppression and rejection.
0: And I replace it with your perfect peace, Lord.
3: And I replace it with your perfect peace, Lord.
0: Wow. And your love.
3: And your love.
0: It casts out all fear.
3: Casts out all fear.
0: Yeah. Lord, I thank you for Cindy. I thank you that she's a warrior and that she's gone through so much, but she's still standing. And so I agree with her that this pain is not from you. You tell us to pray that your will be done on earth as it is in heaven. And so we declare heaven come to earth right now over Cindy's jaw and any part of her face, her nerve endings, her whatever's going on, Lord. We just say thank you that her throat, we just speak peace over every part of her body. And we say thank you that you're healing her even right now. Release your healing fire even more, Lord.
3: Yes, in Lord. Thank you, Father.
0: Hallelujah.
3: In Jesus' name, praise you, Lord. Thank you.
0: Can you feel anything you, right now? Is there any difference? Is everything, it the same, worse, a little better?
3: Everything feels very peaceful, right? Everything feels very peaceful right now. There is no discomfort.
0: And did you have discomfort when you called in?
3: I did. Not a great deal, but enough for me to think about it to call in.
0: Right. But it's gone now.
3: Yes, sir, it is.
0: Praise Thank God. You, Jesus.
3: Thank you, Thank Lord. You, Lord.
0: He knows how to pinpoint things. And I just want to talk to our listeners with you on the line still, Cindy. Notice what I did is what I heard a word of knowledge about the rejection, and then I asked her, when did this occur? And or she had told me already, went to 2018. And there's always something that sometimes it's a physical, sometimes it's emotional. But as I said, our body can carry the pain of those circumstances for a long time. I'll say one last example. I was in Winnipeg about 10 years ago doing a ministry time at a hotel. It might have been 12 years ago. And I got a word of knowledge about someone's right leg, and someone came forward. They were limping. And I prayed for her, and God's Spirit touched her, but I never knew what really happened to her leg, because we went out with the service and she went home. Well, I came back about, I think it was a year later, and a woman who had been in a car accident 18 years before, I think it was, said, last year when you prayed for me, for my right leg, I got completely healed after 18 years of going with a limp from a car accident because of a word of knowledge. See, Jesus wants to heal us more than we even know. And the question is will you let him? And I'm not just talking to you now, Cindy. I'm talking to all our listeners. He's the same yesterday, today, and forever. And I've seen thousands of miracles on the radio and wherever I go and minister in Winnipeg and Brazil, even in Australia when I was just there 2 weeks ago. God is good. All the time. So I bless you, Cindy. You have a great rest of the weekend. And
3: thank you, Pastor Mike. God bless you and all of your team as well.
0: Well, thank you. Feel free to call us with an update if you want, okay?
3: Will do. Thank you. Have a wonderful weekend.
0: Yep. Thank you. You too. Bye-bye. You're listening to The Point Live here on The Point Live Radio Network. You know, I could just say it this way. It's where Jesus is working right now. And, you know, I just want to encourage you to sow in. When you see God working and healing people like that, sow into this ministry because he's going to bless you. And all I mean is the principle is this. Is you can't outgive God. If God's blessed you, sow into where he's working. In other words, give to this ministry so that we can reach even more people in more cities. We're trying to go on Sirius XM on the Family Talk channel where we could reach another 20 to 30,000 people, a lot of truck drivers that are listening. And I'd love to be able to do that again. Please feel free to go to our website, thepointlive.net, and you can give there with a credit card. There'll be an address here at the end of the first hour and the second hour. There's someone who has pain on the outside of your left leg. It's a throbbing pain. It's down lower than your knee on the outside of the calf. But it's not the back of the calf. It's the side of the left leg. If that's you, dial in. And then there's someone else who has an issue with your left thumb. So, again, that number is 800-955-8200 if you want to get through so that we can pray for you. 800-955-8200. Let's go to Ann, who's in Columbus, Ohio tonight. Hi, Ann. Welcome to The Point Live.
4: Thank you.
5: Hi there.
0: Yeah. Well, Mike. How can we pray for you tonight, Ann?
5: Well, I have pain on the right side of my left knee. It's the doctors say it's bone on bone, but I do pretty well. I get around, but there is pain. And I'm also asking, and I called for myself, but I'm a friend of mine out of state had back surgery, and she can't seem to get out of bed. She can't seem to walk very well, and she's in a lot of pain. Her name's Lisa.
0: Lisa?
5: Correct. Yes.
0: Okay.
5: She's asked for prayer. She can't really talk to me about it because she says she gets anxious about it, so she texts me about it.
0: Well, I'm going to tell you a quick testimony, Anne, of what God did one time in Brazil. We went out on a prayer in evangelism time where we're going out into the streets of the city. I think it was Brasilia, which is the capital. And we went into a shopping area where there was lots of people walking around, and we prayed ahead of time, and I saw a woman who had bone-on-bone pain as I was praying. I just sensed we were going to find a woman who was limping in her knee, had an issue, and we looked everywhere for someone who was limping, a woman. Couldn't find her, and we were getting ready to get back on the bus, go back to the hotel where we were all staying, and I look over, and I grabbed a translator. I said, "There she is." So we went over to her, and we said, "Hey, what's going on with your knee? Because we'd love to pray for you if we can." And she was wide open, and she said she had bone-on-bone cartilage issues. And so we prayed, and within 30 seconds to a minute, God completely restored her cartilage to the point to where she could barely walk. And she went right up and down those stairs that were right in front of us with no pain whatsoever after we prayed. She wasn't limping, nothing, gone. And so Lord, we're asking, do it again for Ann on the inside of her left knee. We ask that the cartilage be replaced, Lord, that you release your oil of gladness over her knee, to where she would have no more pain, and that she would be able to get even a knee replacement supernaturally from heaven.
5: Right.
0: And I just say thank you for that. We lift up Lisa, Lord. We pray that you'd heal her back, take away all pain and oppression, and that her back would be completely restored. And we ask these things in Jesus' name. Amen. And amen. Well, bless you, Ann.
5: Thank you.
0: Glad that you got through tonight. You guys have a good rest of the weekend, okay? Give us an update.
5: Thank you.
0: You're doing. Okay, you're welcome.
5: I will, and I'll check in on Lisa, too.
0: Okay, I appreciate it. Have a good night.
5: Okay,
0: bye-bye. Hallelujah. She's calling from Ohio, Columbus, Ohio. We're going to go to Ray now, who's in Philadelphia, Pennsylvania, who used to listen on
6: WFIL.
0: FIL, there you go.
6: Yeah.
0: Where Dick Clark started a long time ago. Is Dick Clark still alive?
6: No, he passed away several years ago.
0: Did he? Okay. I couldn't remember that. So what's going on with you, Ray?
6: Well, let's see. First of all, I'm going to ask you to pray for my sister. I've been talking to her about Jesus, but she has a really bad asthma attack, and it's just been going on for the last month and a half. And she can't seem to get out of it. So I just wanted to start with that first and then get into me, if that's okay with you.
0: Of course. What's your sister's first name?
6: Name? Maria.
0: Lillian?
6: Maria.
0: Oh, Maria. I'm sorry. Okay.
6: That's okay.
0: So, Lord, we do lift up Maria. We command all issues with her lungs to subside in Jesus' name.
6: Yes,
0: we speak the name Jesus over asthma, and we command it to leave her body, mind, and soul in Jesus' name. No more fear, no more panic attacks, no more breathing issues. We speak peace over her lungs her right and left frontal lobes, and we command all in Jesus' name, sickness to go. Hallelujah.
6: Hallelujah. Amen. Thank you, Pastor.
7: And what's going on with you, Ray?
6: Okay, well, I called in several weeks ago, and because I had a fall back in February, on February the 12th, I fell on my back on the ice. And anyway, you pray for me. I can't remember the woman's name you had on your show at the time with you, but you both prayed for me. And it was on the right side. It seemed to have gotten better, but with time, like anything, sometimes it comes on stronger. So I've been going for x-rays and MRIs and seeing doctors, and it's morphed into basically a whiplash case where it's affecting my cervical, thoracic, both sides of my scapulas. It's the nerve in my right and my left arm, the ulnar nerve, going down from the is like inflamed and hurting. It's trying to come out on the right side also, but so basically from that fall, my entire upper back is in a lot of pain.
0: Let's pray.
6: Yes,
0: Lord, we come in agreement with Ray tonight that you would take away all dis-ease, all oppression, all pain. As a matter of fact, say it with me. Say, trauma, go in Jesus' name.
6: Trauma, go in Jesus' name.
0: And we agree together, Lord, that this nerve in his back would come into agreement with heaven where you release your peace over it, Lord, and that any spasms, any muscle issues, any nerve ending issues, any damage would be healed right now. Pour your healing salve on that, Lord. And even as Ray sleeps tonight, that he would know your nearness. You tell us when we draw near to you, you draw near to us.
6: Yes,
0: and so pour out your spirit on Ray tonight, Lord, and allow him to know how good you are in the midst of what he's going through.
6: Thank you.
0: And we just say thank you for your hand on his life and for what you're going to do in him as he continues to study your word and as he continues to proclaim your truth out loud wherever he goes. And I thank you that Ray is actually scholarly, is what I'm hearing in the spirit. There's something about your mind that the Lord really loves. And I pray that you activate that, Lord, at a deeper level for Ray as he's reading or whatever he's studying, Lord, that you would continue to allow him to know your nearness. And we ask all this in Jesus' name. Amen. And amen.
6: Amen. A scholarly mind. That's what God sees in me, huh? That's something very special that I can work with.
0: Really. Yeah.
6: But all for his glory, of course. None for me. I want none of it.
0: Yeah, amen.
6: That's great
0: to hear your voice, man.
6: I will stay in touch. I will let you know what's going on with me.
0: Continue to give us an update. That'd be awesome.
6: I will do that. Thank you so very much.
0: Have a great rest of the weekend, bud. Take care.
6: Thank you. You too. All right. Bye-bye.
0: Okay, thanks. Bye-bye. You're listening to The Point Live here on The Point Live Radio Network. We're on these stations every Saturday night from 8 to 10 Pacific. That's 11 to 1 Eastern. And we're heard all across North America. We do have a kind of a quasi-sponsor. It's called LifeWave. And we've talked about it for a couple years on here. They've developed a patch that you can put on the back of your neck that activates your stem cells. And if you want more information about that, you can go to the website, What Have You Heard? I'm pretty sure. I got to look it up, actually. And that website actually will give you some more information on how to follow Jesus. And I should say, how to continue to get your health to where you can follow Jesus. In other words, you may have an issue like I did. I had neuropathy, and as I put these stem cell patches on, I was able to completely get set free, and it took away all of it, and it was so good. And so I'm just very thankful for the stem cell patches and all that you can, you know, wearing them. And so, if you want to go to that website, whathaveyouheard.com, that's the best one that you can go to learn about it. And then, if you want to call this phone number, it's, 210-573-2900 for more information. And if you end up ordering these patches, which I highly recommend, though a portion of that will go back to this radio ministry. Again, 210-573-2900. You can leave a text at that number, and it'll be great to learn more about it. But go to the website first. It tells you all about these stem cell patches. They're amazing. They're not medicine. You can take them with other medicine. I mean, wear them with other medicine. It will not affect that at all. Whatevyouheard.com is the website, and then that phone number I gave out. So let's go back to the phone lines. And before we have a break here, let's see. We have Ryan, who's in Steinbach here. Let's see here. If you could give me the control again, George, I don't have it. I don't have that mouse on my thing, but if you could put Ryan on the air for me, that would be great on line two. And, there we go. Thank you.
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8: Hey, what's going on, Pastor Mike?
0: Oh, just enjoying everyone who's calling in tonight. So So what's going on with you?
8: A little of this, a little of that. I got a two-part prayer request here. First of all, I'm a part of Adult and Teen Challenge Ministry. I don't know if you know about us.
0: I do, actually, because I know of someone else who has been involved in that. So
8: okay, great. Well, I'm a former graduate of the program, and I have several guys here in the program with me.
0: Awesome.
8: Yeah,
0: well, that's great. I know a guy named Mike who's in the one in downtown Winnipeg and also out in Steinbeck. So.
8: Oh yeah, well we're calling from Steinbeck. So.
0: Well, there you go. So right I know on. All about it. I've never spoken to that group. I've spoken to a number of other groups across Winnipeg, but if you guys ever have a meeting when I'm coming into town or want to set it up when I'm coming to town, I would love to be able to do that. I've spoken to a number of other groups like you guys, and we see a lot of people get set free through words of knowledge in those meetings. And so go ahead. What's your prayer request tonight?
8: Yeah, that's great. That would be awesome. But I just wanted to pray or have a general prayer for all the brothers in my program here. Just supernatural courage. The addiction breaks over the household. And then I just have a brother here right beside me who would like to just say a quick word about a specific, more personal request for him. His name is Justin, and here he is.
0: How many guys can hear me right now, right there?
8: There's six guys you can hear right now.
9: Okay, awesome. Hey, guys, I'm so glad you're joining in tonight. You know, first of all, the Bible tells us we have not because we ask not. So if we don't ask, we don't receive. And, you know, it may be as simple as, Lord, I can't do this on my own. It may be as simple as, God, help me. That's asking. And I want to encourage you every day to ask for the Lord's help, to thank him that you're alive, and to thank him that he is a better way than any addiction. And then the other thing is, if you haven't done this already, repent. And that just means turning 180 degrees, but you're literally going to do it with your mouth. And I want you all six of you to just leave. You don't, I don't have to hear you do this, but I want you to pray this out loud and just say, Lord, I repent for turning to a false god of addiction. Just say that out loud. I repent for turning to the false god. Mm-hmm. For turning to the false god of addictions.
10: Turning to the false god of addiction.
11: Repent of turning to the false god of addiction.
9: And say, I turn to you now, Jesus.
11: I turn to you now, Jesus.
9: And I ask for you to, your help in overcoming any addiction.
10: And ask for any help overcoming any addiction.
9: In Jesus' name.
11: In Jesus' name.
9: Hallelujah. It's that simple. And I want to ask our listeners across our radio audience, across the U.S. and Canada, to be praying for the adult and teen challenge there in Steinbach, as I like to say, Manitoba. So what's the name of your guy there that wants another specific prayer request?
11: Yeah, his name is Justin. I'll just pass the phone to him. Thank you so much, Pastor Mike.
9: You're welcome. Hey, Justin.
12: Hi, Mike. I'm just right beside Ryan here.
9: Yeah, what's going on?
12: Oh, I've just been having, I've had chronic health issues since I was like 12, 13 years old.
9: Okay. Also,
12: like fibromyalgia, pain-like stuff, nerve stuff. And then in the last 18 to 19, I guess roughly just under 20 years ago, I've been having problems with like tongue, like where it gets all inflamed and all these sores grow on it. I've seen every specialist. Okay. And I'm just out of here at Adult to Teen Challenge, tripling down on God to try to find salvation from all these chronic ailments and back pain. And
9: Well, here's what I'm hearing right away. I want you to just pray this with me. Say, Jesus, I break off all rejection.
12: I break off all rejection.
9: Including self-rejection.
12: Including self-rejection.
9: And I command that and oppression.
12: And I command thought and oppression.
9: I command those spirits.
12: And I command those spirits.
9: And oppression.
12: And oppression.
9: To leave my body.
12: To leave my body.
9: Mind and soul.
12: Mind and soul.
9: And replace it with your peace, Lord.
12: And replace it with your peace, Lord.
9: Now I'm going to pray for you too. Father, I just say thank you for your hand on Trevor, was it?
12: Sorry, what?
9: What was your first name again?
12: Oh, Justin.
9: Justin. We pray. Thank you for your hand on Justin, Lord, and his desire to walk with you in salvation. And I pray, Lord, that you continue to reveal yourself to him in every turn, every difficulty, and that you take away fibromyalgia, that rejection, Lord. And just say, I forgive myself for believing these lies, Lord.
12: I forgive myself for believing these lies, Lord.
9: And just say, and I declare that your truth.
12: And I declare that your truth.
9: Will set me free.
12: Will set me free.
9: Now take a deep breath. And I want you to just reach your hands up in the air and then bring them back down again. And do it like three times. I just see the Lord giving you freedom across your body even right now as you do this. Because the Spirit of the Lord is alive and he's setting you apart to himself. Thank you, Jesus. More, Lord.
12: Thank you, Jesus.
9: Thank you, Lord. Thank you. Do you have Jesus in your heart, Justin? Or is it just, is he still something that you're trying to get to know?
12: I was raised Catholic, so I've had lots of different, like, I've been around it my whole life, but there's lots of spiritual abuse there, too. It happened within the church and within, like, the family. Yes.
9: Yeah, there definitely can be. Not every Catholic church, but a lot of them have had that. I want you to just pray this with me, Justin. Just say, Jesus, I thank you for dying on the cross for me.
12: I thank you for dying on the cross for me.
9: And I ask you to come in my heart.
12: And I ask you to come into my heart.
9: And be the Lord of my life.
12: And be the Lord of my life.
9: And lead me.
12: And lead me.
9: Into all truth.
12: Into all truth.
9: Father, I pray that you just surround Justin's heart with your perfect love right now, even that he would feel your joy. To a depth he's never felt in his life because of your hand in leading him to yourself right now. We bless Justin. We thank you for your hand on his life, Lord. And we ask these things in Jesus' name. Amen.
13: Amen.
9: It's really important that you realize that God has his hand on you. And just keep crying out to him, okay?
12: Yeah, thanks, Mike.
9: You're welcome. I appreciate you guys calling, Ryan and Justin and the rest of the guys. You have a great rest of the weekend, and feel free to call us next week if you want to. Okay?
8: For sure. Hey, bless you. Thank you so much.
0: You're welcome. Thank you. Bye-bye.
8: Bye-bye.
0: You're listening to The Point Live here on The Point Live Radio Network, and we have a little bit time left before we go to our break here. So let's go from Manitoba down to Maryland. And again, I lost control of the board, so I'm going to have you go to Mike on line three, please, George. Thank you, Jesus. Welcome to The Point Live, Mike. How can we pray for you tonight?
14: Well, Pastor Mike, I'm calling in because I heard you say, hey, if you got a pain on your lower left leg, down on the outside. I heard you say that. And actually, I've been getting that for about the last two or three months. I'm I've been chalking it up as sciatica.
0: Okay.
14: But when I heard you say that, but since I got you on the phone, I've actually got a really bad hip that's very painful. I walk with a cane. I got all kind of problems because of it. So it's my left hip.
0: Okay. Between 1 and 10, which hurts more and what's the highest between 1 and 10?
14: Well, when you say which hurts more, it's the hip.
0: Okay.
14: And it, you know, during the day, there's varying levels of pain depending on when I first,
0: right.
14: if I've been sitting down and then I stand up, it can be, you know, excruciating, easily a 10, you know, but then after I walk around for a little bit, it gets better and comes and goes. Sometimes it's only a 5 or 6, sometimes only a 1 or 2. Other times it's the 10, depending on, you know, what my activity level has been during the day.
0: Right. Okay.
14: And I heard you asking that one lady if she had anybody that she needed to forgive. And I'm going like, well, gosh, I don't think there's anybody that I really need to forgive. I'm not holding anything against anyone. So I don't think that's my problem.
0: Remind me again, I'm sorry, you said how high is the pain between 1 and 10 in your hip?
14: Well, depending on the time of day or depending on my activity level, it can be anywhere from 2 or 3 to 10.
0: Right now?
14: On, right now it's probably a 2.
0: Okay. And your leg is a 2 also?
14: Well, the bottom of the leg is probably closer to a 4 or a 5.
0: Okay.
14: When it kicks in.
0: Let's pray, and let's ask the Lord to touch you.
14: Okay.
0: Father, I thank you for Mike. I thank you that he responded by faith in this word of knowledge. And we ask that you pour out your spirit right now. You're an all-consuming fire, and that by your stripes we're healed. And we ask that you release healing fire over that leg and his hip. And we don't receive, Lord, that he even has to use a cane anymore, that you would heal him to where he could even go running, go jogging. And we pray, Lord, that you would bring freedom over the lower part of his leg, freedom over any relationships that may come to mind that he needs to forgive in himself as well. And we just say thank you for your hand on Mike's life tonight, that you love him just as he is, as a son. So just continue to affirm him, Lord, as he hears your still small voice, and allow him to be free. And we ask these things in Jesus' name. Amen and amen.
14: Amen. Praise Jesus. Praise the Lord.
0: Amen. Well, we bless you.
14: Mike.
0: You're welcome. You have a good rest of the weekend, okay?
14: Yes, sir, Pastor Mike. You as well. God bless you.
9: Okay. Thank you. Bye-bye.
14: Thank you. Good night.
0: 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We have two lines open at 800-955-8200 if you'd like to get through. And it looks like we have a couple minutes before our break. So why don't we go to Carol in line four and see if we can get a hold of her. So, hey, Carol, welcome to The Point Live.
15: Hi, it's actually Tara. It's okay.
0: Oh, Tara.
15: I'm just wondering, I haven't heard the program for since you guys went off the air here in Fort St. John.
0: Tara with a T or with a C?
15: T, yeah.
0: T like Tom. Okay. Very good. Yeah. I know the station in Grand Prairie was switched over, so we didn't have a choice. And that's what was being broadcast in Fort St. John. But we're glad we're still on the air in a lot of other cities, so we're glad that you got through tonight. What's going on? Yeah. How can we pray for you?
15: Well, I've got prayer for I'm hoping for a couple people to be healed of some issues. One, it's affecting his mobility, his hands and his feet. He's in a lot of pain.
0: And is that your husband you said you broke up? Who is it for?
15: My brother.
0: Your brother, okay. So a lot of pain in the feet.
15: Yeah, and his hands. And I don't know if they really know exactly what's going on, but it's affecting his mobility. Like he's having a hard time driving and walking. And
0: okay. How old is your brother?
15: He is 73.
0: Okay. And what's his first name?
15: 76. Actually, 76.
0: Okay.
15: What's that? Yeah.
0: What's his first name?
15: Wes.
0: Okay, let's pray right now because we're getting ready to go to a break and I want to have some time for prayer. Lord, we lift up Wes to you with his feet and his hands. We pray that you take away everything. We don't receive any reports of neuropathy or anything like that. We say that by your stripes, Wes is healed. And we pray that you'd pour out your spirit right now on him and that you would encourage Tara as well to be your hands and feet literally for him as she prays and lays hands on him. And we pray that he would just see your kingdom manifest by taking away all oppression, any pain, any issues, Lord, to where it wouldn't affect his driving or anything else. And we ask these things in Jesus' name. I was just thinking about it. You know, imagine if you still played hockey at 76, and he gets healed, and now he can skate again and score goals. You know, it's a 70 and over league.
15: He liked hockey, but I don't know if he ever played hockey. I don't know. Okay. I don't even know.
0: It's all good. I was just kind of joking, but it would be pretty amazing, wouldn't it, if he was able to do that. I saw a video of an 81-year-old man sprinting a 200-meter dash, and he was trying to break the record. And the record was like 77 seconds. And it might have even been a 400. But anyway, the guy was moving faster than I can. He was 81.
15: Okay.
0: Well, we're getting ready to go to the break. I'm not sure if the music started yet. Okay. So we'll be back in 3 minutes or so.
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2: Well, welcome back to the second hour of The Point Live here on The Point Live Radio Network. We're so glad that you're joining us. And on this Resurrection Sunday weekend, we're so glad that we've already been able to minister to a number of people. And so if you want to try to get through, we have two lines open at 800-955-8200. I shared a couple verses at the first hour, at the beginning of the first hour. And, you know, when you think about all that Christ has done for us, and you stand in that place of thanksgiving, and how can you not want to worship him? You know, the Bible says, for the joy set before him, he endured the cross. The joy. He knew what he was about to go through, and yet he did it anyway. He knew about all the pain. He even asked his father to take his cup from him when he was in the Garden of Gethsemane, when he was literally sweating drops of blood because of the he could feel the weight of our sin and what he was about ready to do. But then he said this word. He said, but not my will. Yours be done, Lord. He called, you know, it's hard to understand how Jesus could be fully man and fully God, but in this case, he's fully man, and he became, and he showed us that he was fully God when he rose from the grave after 3 days, after he was hung on that cross. So, again, think about it. On this resurrection weekend, for the joy set before Jesus, he endured the cross so that what? So that we might have everlasting life. We might have freedom. So, I guess we lost a few people. Dee had called in from Winnipeg, and Victor had called in. I don't know where Victor was calling in from. I guess Winnipeg also, I see now. But I want to just say, first of all, thank you to George, my producer, who's doing a wonderful job of answering the phones and talking to you when you call in. And so, again, we have two lines open at 800-955-8200 if you'd like to get through. And let's go to, I believe we're on Shanae, who's in Clinton, Maryland. Is that what it is?
3: Hi, Pastor Mike. How are you?
2: Good. Happy Resurrection Weekend, Shanae.

0: but it doesn't matter what things look like.
1: Amen.
0: And then, right. But then also the right judgment to be able to rightly divide and say, okay, yes, we stand on the word, we walk by faith. And then also there are things that happen that you also have to deal with, like when it comes to legal matter or just the principles and the laws that the Lord put in place for us.
1: Right.
0: There are a lot of things that we begin being faced with, my mom and I. I had spoken in the past of my dad. So I'm not a little girl. It is still like out in your face. He has returned after being removed by a protective order in June of 2024, and it has not been pleasant having him back. He again tries to take over, dominate, do what he wants to do. He does not a team player. I think
1: you said it's your dad.
0: My dad, yeah. My mom and I have been here, and it was, you know, we were doing fine, and so he says, you know, the protective order has it.
1: Well, let's pray. Let's pray specifically and see what's going on there, and then and ask the Lord to either remove him again or heal his heart. You know,
0: and open his eyes, and also with me, the health thing. I've been in the hospital. We just came out on Thursday night, maybe after 7 p.m. This just passed Thursday, and
1: you came out of the hospital?
0: Yes, and I was in the hospital. I think we were in last Saturday, not yesterday, but last Saturday, due to my fistula having a great pain, and we didn't know if there was a clot or an infection, and they did blood work, and they said it's not.
1: It's probably related to your dad, believe it or not. Like, you're carrying all this emotional trauma, and your body's starting to trying to figure out what to do with it. I know that's a pretty blunt statement, but I do know that where the Spirit of the Lord is, there's freedom. And I've seen a lot of people who have these random things that hit them because of the emotional abuse they've been through. And so let's pray right now. Father,
0: and my
1: we,
0: mom and
1: we
0: her
1: say
0: peace.
1: Thank you.
0: Because it puts her in in a place where she's...
1: Let's pray. I got it with the Holy Spirit showing me here. Father, we come in the name of Jesus for Shanae and her mom and her dad, Lord, that you would meet him, whether it's in the middle of the night or the middle of the day, with a vision of your wrath about anything that he's doing that's dishonoring you. His words, his actions, the things that he looks at. I pray that he expose it, Lord, and there'd be consequences for his actions, and that he would be held accountable for them, Lord, in Jesus' name. And we speak peace over Shanae and her mom. We ask, Father, that you'd heal her body right now from any emotional trauma, any heaviness that she's carrying because of what she's going through. And, wow, more, Lord. Pour out your Spirit on her even right now and on her mom. And I pray, Lord, that as she looks to you, that she would hear your voice, that your peace that surpasses all understanding would just confirm that, yes, everything's not only going to be okay, but she's going to rise up above this, and she's going to look back on it, and she's going to see your hand. And your perfect will in her life. So encourage her right now, Lord. Deep calls to deep, way deep in her heart. Encourage her, mom. And we pray.

0: that you put a wall of protection around them and a new boldness, Lord, that would rise up. And if her dad gets out of line, that she would have the ability to call for protection, Lord, and that you'd set that up right now in advance, that she would know that she can do this, and that he would even be warned, if he does this again, then this is going to happen. Here's the consequences. And we give you glory and honor and praise for protecting Shanae and her mom, and for how you're continuing to touch her. And we ask these things in Jesus' name. Amen. And amen.
1: Hallelujah. Amen.
0: Hallelujah. Again, that word you said, everything's going to be okay, is true. And, you know, the amen. Bible says, do not worry about tomorrow, for today has enough trouble of its own. And that's where we trust him with everything today. And then we go to sleep. I have this phrase in the nightstand that I bought. It just says, give all your problems to God and go to sleep. You know, and I love that. Give it all to God and go to sleep, you know?
1: Yeah, somebody said that's your act of worship as well, because you're not worrying and you're trusting him. That's how they describe
0: worship.
1: It as a form of worship.
0: That's good, because it is. It's trusting him and putting him first and saying, Lord, I know you got it. Boom. You know? I have a company that I own and that I run, and there's always issues, like things breaking down and people stealing things and all this kind of thing, right?
1: Unexpected, guess what?
0: I don't worry, because I know that justice is going to prevail. And God told me to start this company, and so it's his. And so that's how I hold on to it, with my palms facing up. And so it's so important to get to that place to where, and he's blessed it tremendously, and he'll continue to bless it tremendously, because that's who he is. We get to stand in his favor. This is a funny analogy, Shanae, but this is what I'm hearing in the spirit. If you're out in the middle of your front yard, and you hold a cup, it's not going to get filled up with water unless it's really raining hard. But if you go into your kitchen and you put the cup under the sink, guess what? And you turn it on, you're going to fill up that cup, or in your refrigerator, wherever you get water, and you're going to have a cup full of water.
1: Position yourself with the water supply fall.
0: Yeah, when you put yourself before the Lord in the right place where he wants you to be, he's going to fill you up. Come on. This is such a good word. He's going to take you to new levels when you do what? You position yourself where you're supposed to be, and he'll fill you with that living water. Hallelujah.
1: Stay in him and don't be distracted.
0: That's right. Well, Shanae, bless you, and feel free to give us an update on how you're doing, okay?
1: Hallelujah. Great thing.
0: Happy
1: Lord has.
0: Happy Resurrection Day. It's already happy Sunday in Maryland. So, bless you.
1: To God be the glory. Thank you so much. Have a good night.
0: You're welcome. You too. Bye-bye. She's been listening a long time, and we're so glad she listens on WAVA there in Washington, D.C. Let's go to Tim, who's up in Olds. I believe that's in Alberta, right, Tim?
2: You betcha. Yep.
0: You betcha, eh?
2: You betcha.
0: So, by the way, let me just tell people, I believe we have three lines open, right, George? Please dial in if you'd like to get in tonight at 800-955-8200. And especially if you want to give your heart to Jesus on this resurrection weekend. Maybe you're not sure if you know him. Maybe, and I'm not talking to you, Tim, remember, I'm talking to all our listeners. Maybe you're just going like, you know, I believe in God, but I've never asked Jesus to be my Lord and Savior. What a great weekend to do that, to put Christ first. And so dial in 800-955-8200 if you have prayer requests or you want to give your heart to Jesus. Come on. There's a lot of you that are listening that you're not quite sure, and we want to pray with you, because we love you. And this is why we're here. We want you to find what we already know, and that Jesus is wonderful. Right, Tim?
2: Amen.
0: Amen. What's going on with you tonight?
2: Well, like, I'm under a lot of spiritual attack.
0: Okay.
2: it's been going on for a long, long time. Well, since I became a born-again Christian, I've had lots of spiritual attacks.
0: That's about the way it goes. Exactly.
2: Yeah, they're not happy. But like your radio station, I can't listen to it right now. Like, it's not coming through. I've been trying and trying.
0: Are you talking about the one up in Grand Prairie?
2: The one on KGNW. I got that in my phone, and I tried, and it won't go.
0: Oh, it's not working on the app right now?
2: No, it's not. No, I can't get you.
0: Well, you can go to TuneIn is another app, TuneIn, and you can find us there, too. Well, let me tell you a couple things. Jesus said that when you come after me, he said, this world is going to treat you the same way they treated me.
2: Yep.
0: And he said, but don't lose heart because I've overcome the world. In other words, he's saying you're on the right side. And so the testing of your faith develops perseverance, character. None of us want to persevere or develop character. Character leads to hope, and hope will not disappoint us. This is the Apostle Paul talking about the testing of our faith. He said, hope will not disappoint us. Why? Because God's love is being poured out on us by the Holy Spirit.
2: Amen. Yep.
0: And so that love that's poured into our hearts by the Holy Spirit is what keeps us going. Because we're loved for just being ourselves. Hallelujah. So good. Amen.
2: Yep.
0: So, Lord, just bless Tim. We come against all spiritual attacks. We pray, Lord, that he would grow in becoming a worshiper of you in spirit and in truth.
2: Yes, Lord.
0: And just pour out your spirit on him right now. More, Lord. Just say more, Lord, Tim.
2: More, Lord. More,
0: you
2: Lord.
0: You know, I'm going to pray something that I saw in the spirit. Lord, just cover Tim with the beekeeper outfit so he can go into all the hives and get the honey.
2: Yes, Lord.
0: Hallelujah. You know,
2: hallelujah.
0: You get stung if you didn't have the smoke and the outfit on and the mask and all that. But you get the honey. That's why you go into the hives. And I see the Lord, he's given you the ability to go against the evil one. And the secret is worship. He wants to take you into a new level of worship. And as you worship, he's going to bring down these strongholds that have been coming against you. You watch. It's going to be so good. Go into another level of worship. I remember you used to call a year or two ago and you were doing marijuana or something. Was that you?
2: Yep, that was me. Yep.
0: Okay.
2: I haven't smoked that a long time.
0: Okay, because that was an open door. We talked about that. Marijuana can be an open door. Some people say, oh, it's harmless or it's medical marijuana. It's like, no, it alters your mind and it allows spirits to get a foothold in your mind. In your heart. And so it's so important to get to that place to where, you know, we surrender completely to the Lord and everything, and we don't let anything get a foothold. No?
2: Yeah.
0: Nothing.
2: Yeah.
0: Except him.
2: Yeah,
0: he's a jealous God. What's that?
2: Yeah. I used to use it medicinally. And it does work, but you're right. It does mess with your mind. It really does mess with your mind. It really is.
0: And I prefer Jesus to heal me anyway, right? Come on.
2: Yeah, but like God can do everything. Like I've been doing that lately. Like I get pains in my body, and I say, Lord, it hurts right here. I say, take it away, and all of a sudden it goes away.
0: Yeah. Amen. Almost it's like you don't have to receive it. Exactly. It's like receiving something that someone gives you because it's whatever. Hey, we got someone holding in Vancouver we need to go to. But we bless you, Tim. You have a great Resurrection Sunday, okay?
2: Thank you very much. God bless
0: you. You're welcome,
2: guys.
0: Tim. Thank you. God bless you, too. Bye-bye. let's go from one province to the next. We went from Alberta over to British Columbia now, where Nasty's in Vancouver, and then we're going to go to Sylvia in Chicago. By the way, we have three lines open at 800-955-8200 if you'd like to get through. There is someone who has arthritis in their left hand, especially at the base of their pointer finger. If that's you, we want to pray for you. And then there's someone else who has a tightness in your left arm. It's on the inner elbow. There's like a real stiffness there. We want to pray for you as well. Try to get through at 800-955-8200. And there's someone else, and this is a funny word, you're worrying about a bunch of things, and you feel it in the back of your head. That's where you're carrying this worry. And the Lord wants to break that off of you tonight. Again, that number is 800-955-8200. Hi, Nassie.
3: Mike, welcome. Thank you for taking my call.
0: You're welcome. What's going on?
3: Well, I'm phoning for a good friend of mine, and she has been struggling for a while. Her husband passed away almost 2 years ago, and she has a pulled muscle in her pelvis. She has no idea how that happened. And she's got a narrowing in her back as well. And she's in constant pain. And I told her about your program, and I told her I was going to phone in. And so I was just wondering if we could pray for her. Her name is Donna.
0: Donna. And how old is she?
3: She's the same age as me, so she's 74 going on 75.
0: Okay. So, Lord, we lift up Donna to you. We say thank you for the years that you gave her with her husband. And we just ask that you continue to heal her heart from the trauma of losing her husband, of her mate, of someone right there with her all the time, taking care of her and loving on her. And I pray, Lord, any loneliness would go in Jesus' name, that you would be her husband, and that you would manifest healing over her body, her back, her pelvis, her mind, her will, her emotions. Pour out your spirit on her even right now, Jesus.
3: Yeah,
0: and we just say thank you that you have your hand on Donna and on Nasty. Wow, more, Lord. And how both of them, the two of them, are a dangerous duo when they get together. And I pray as they pray together that they would see so many answers to prayers that they would fill a journal of answers to prayer.
3: Yes.
0: That they wouldn't give up. They'd be like the widow that came before the judge and continue to pester. They wouldn't give up. They'd be like the widow that came before the judge and continue to pester the judge until he gave in. And I pray that they have that kind of faith before you, Lord.
3: Mm-hmm.
0: And that they would see so many answers to prayer. Hallelujah.
3: Mm-hmm.
0: We ask this in Jesus' name.
3: In Jesus' name.
0: Amen.
3: Amen.
0: Well, you know.
3: Oh, thank you so much,
0: I know you've
3: Pastor
0: called in.
3: Mike.
0: You're welcome. There's so many people praying across the U.S. and Canada right now for Donna and agreeing.
3: Yeah.
0: We have so many silent prayer partners. When I go to Winnipeg, there'll be 400 or 500 people that show up, you know, and they'll come, at least 10 people will come to, hey, I've never called in before, but I'm always praying every Saturday night. I can't wait for it to come on. And I'm praying with you that just that God would do miracles. And so it's so encouraging, you know.
3: That's very cool.
0: I got it.
3: Yeah.
0: I can't wait to get back to Winnipeg, and I
3: wish you could come up to Vancouver again.
0: Yeah, I know. I've been to Cloverdale a couple times to a church there, and we did something right there at the Peace Arch one time in Canada, where we rented out that little log cabin, and we had a bunch of people show up. We did a whole weekend. It was awesome.
3: Wow, that's really neat.
0: Yeah.
3: Wow. Well, thank you so much. Well, I know you've got a lot of people waiting on the line, so I won't take up any more of your time. But
0: bless you, Nancy. Happy resurrection.
3: Easter weekend.
0: Yep. Take care. Okay, bye-bye.
3: Okay, thank you. Bye-bye.
0: Again, you're listening to The Point Live here on The Point Live Radio Network. We have three lines open at 800-955-8200 if you want to get through. Let's go to Sylvia, who's in, I believe, Chicago. Is this the Sylvia that I know?
4: This is Sylvia calling to you from Illinois.
0: Okay, what part of Illinois, Sylvia?
4: I'm in Tinley Park.
0: There you go.
4: Yes, there you go.
0: Very good. I know another Sylvia who lives in the city, and so she's called in before, too, so I was just curious if it was the same one. So what's going on? How can we pray for you?
4: I have soreness in my right leg.
0: Okay.
4: And my going down toward my ankle. And it's been like...
0: How long has that been going on?
4: For about 10 days. About 10 days. It was Monday morning a week ago, Monday, that I woke up with that. And then I have neuropathy on my left side.
0: Okay.
4: My arm, my hand, all the way down to my feet.
0: Okay. You know, that started coming against me, neuropathy in my left leg, and I started wearing these stem cell patches, and it completely took it away. It was awesome. And I don't have it anymore at all. It was like, it was tingling and all that, you know, where it was my ankle was numb, the bottom of my foot was numb.
4: Yeah.
0: And now it's completely gone. I even had a corn on the bottom of my right foot, and that went away too.
4: Oh.
0: And so it was amazing.
4: I must get more information about that.
0: Yeah. Go to that website I mentioned. It's called whatHaveYouHeard.com. It's really easy to remember. WhatHaveYouHeard.com. And then I'm going to give out the number here in a minute, so keep listening that you can call
4: in. Pray with me, Pastor Mike, because as I think about this leg problem, it happened.
0: Yeah.
4: My sister had problems with it. I've had problems with it. My grandmother had problems with it.
0: Yeah.
4: Is that generational thing?
0: Yeah, well, and you don't have to receive it. Like, my dad is still alive in his 80s, and he's had some issues. I'll just put it that way. And he's persisting, but he's had to go to the doctors a bunch, and he's on medication and all that. I had the same thing come against me, and I actually went and had someone who was healed of this pray for me, and ever since then, it's been gone. And that was about 2 months ago. And the Lord healed me of a generational issue. And it's awesome. So Lord, do it again for Sylvia. We just curse neuropathy in her body and the left side, especially the leg and the arms and the wrist and everything.
4: Thank you, Lord.
0: Her hand. We curse it. We just command it to go. All infirmity, go in Jesus' name. Say, go in Jesus' name.
4: Go in Jesus' name.
0: And
4: go,
0: Father, we speak peace
4: in Jesus'
0: over
4: name.
0: Her leg, her hip, just the pain that started on Monday last week, and we don't receive it, Lord. We command it to go in Jesus' name.
4: In Jesus' name.
0: We pray that you'd release your healing fire from her head to her toes. You tell us you're an all-consuming fire, and that it's by your stripes that we've been healed. And so we receive that. We believe it, and we receive it so that we can continue to walk out who you've made us to be. Any generational curses, issues, go from Sylvia's bloodline, even back 20 generations, in Jesus' name.
4: Just take
0: a deep breath and just say, I receive it, Lord.
4: I receive it, Lord. I receive it, Lord. I receive it.
0: Come on. Hallelujah.
4: Hallelujah.
0: Well, Sylvia, we're so glad that you got through and that you're listening there in Tinley Park, Illinois, on WYLL in the Chicago area. I grew up in Palatine up north, and so I know where Tinley Park is. And,
4: yes.
0: You know, I get back there quite often, you know, at least once a year.
4: I've been listening to you for about 6 months now, and I just want to thank God for you just to call and keep people encouraged. It's so many of us
0: Amen.
4: That have so many issues that we're dealing with, and it helps to have somebody to take time and say a word of prayer over these issues and lift my daughter up in prayer.
0: What's her name?
4: I haven't seen her or talked to her. She has issues.
0: Okay. Oh, what's her name?
4: And it's her name is Tina.
0: Father, we speak life over Tina right now. We pray she'd come to her senses and a knowledge of the truth like the prodigal. And that you'd pour out your spirit on her even right now, that she would say no to the sin that so easily entangles her. And that she would land. What I'm seeing right now in the spirit is that she's upside down. And the Lord wants to bring her backside up. So help her to land on her feet, Lord, and to use those feet to move in righteousness. We speak righteousness over Tina right now in Jesus' name. That's her inheritance. Righteousness is Tina's inheritance. We just speak it over her right now. We say, Tina, come back to Jesus. Tina, come home.
4: Come back to Jesus.
0: Hallelujah.
4: Come back to Jesus, Tina.
0: In Jesus' name we pray. Amen.
4: Amen. I claim it. It's mine.
0: Well, bless you, Sylvia. Happy Resurrection Day.
4: Thank you, Pastor Megan. Thank you. Thank
0: you. You're welcome.
4: Bye now.
0: Okay, have a good night. Bye-bye.
4: You too.
0: Let's go from Chicago area to Coquitlam. It's hard to say for most Americans. British Columbia, where Lucy is, listening on KGNW, probably across the border. Hi, Lucy. Welcome to The Point Live.
5: Thank you. Hi.
0: What's going on? What's going on with you tonight?
5: I'm good, thank you. Well, just my legs are bothering me, my knees, same as the lady was talking to you earlier.
0: Okay.
5: And also, like, for you to pray for my neighbor's little girl. She's 5 years old, and she's in children's hospital with stage 4 cancer.
0: Oh, boy. Okay. What's her name?
5: I don't. They're different names. No. They're Islam.
0: Okay.
5: Only
0: five. You know, we've seen a lot of healing of stage 4 cancer. And so, Lord, we just declare that it's not a death sentence over this 5-year-old girl. We speak peace right now over that body. And we command every cancer cell in her body there in Canada to go, in British Columbia, to go in Jesus' name. Pour out your spirit. Send your ministering angels to that little girl's hospital room right now. And she would feel warmth come on down her body, eradicating every cancer cell in Jesus' name. And we pray for wisdom for the doctors and the parents, that they wouldn't give her all this medication that's going to kill all the good cells, that her good cells would fight against the cancer in Jesus' name, and that she would live and not die. We speak life over her. We command the spirit of premature death to go in Jesus' name, and that she would live and not die. And Father, we just say thank you for Lucy. We praise life over her leg. We command all the pain to go. And just say, I don't receive it anymore, Lord.
5: I don't receive any more, Lord.
0: Yeah, I receive your healing and your love for me.
5: Your healing?
0: And your love for me.
5: And your love for me. And pray that I'd like to show them the love of God.
0: Yeah.
5: And I
0: Use Lucy, Lord.
5: Use me. The Lord will use me.
0: As a bright light.
5: Yes.
0: To just love people, to hug on them, and just to tell them that they're precious in your sight, Lord. Use her as a city on a hill, a bright light where people would want to come and to know her more. And we ask this in Jesus' name.
5: I told them. They know I am.
0: Are you also from? Amen. Are you also from Jamaica?
5: No, I'm Italian.
0: Italian? Oh, wow. I heard the Jamaican accent in that gentleman in the back, but so yours is mixed up. You've been in Canada a while, I bet.
5: Yes, I have. I have.
0: Uh-huh. I get it. Well,
5: yes. I want to be a shiny light for the Lord to them.
0: Amen.
5: I'll do that. The Lord will guide me what to say, what to do, what their needs are, that I will provide for them.
0: Yeah. Just you cry out to him, too, every day. Like I said earlier, it's like when you wake up, Lord, I give it all to you. When you go to sleep, Lord, I give it all to you. This day is yours.
5: Amen.
0: You know? So.
5: Thank you.
0: You're welcome. I appreciate you listening in Coquitlam, British Columbia tonight. You have a great rest of the weekend. Happy Resurrection Day.
5: Thank you. Same to you. Bye-bye for now.
0: Thank you, Lucy. Okay, bye-bye. Again, you're listening to The Point Live here on The Point Live Radio Network. All of a sudden, you got three more people that just called in. So So we have one line open at 800-955-8200. Before we go to the next caller, I want to just remind people of our main sponsor, LifeWave. It's these stem cell patches. And as I was just telling the lady two callers ago about these stem cell activation patches, you can go to a website called whatavyouheard.com. And it's just a 3-minute video that will tell you exactly what I'm talking about. And then if you want to dial this number, 210-573-2900, I believe that's it. Let me just double check. Yeah, that's it. 210-573-2900. Then you can order them. You can text or call and say, hey, I want more information on these patches. I'd like to order them. There's several different types of patches that will do a couple different things. There's one called carnosine that we mentioned in the testimony. Then the ones, there's two of them that activate the stem cells. And then there's one that is good for your heart called glutathione. Some of you heard of that before. I wear 4 or 5 of them depending on the day. There's one for inflammation that you can put it right on some swelling and it'll take it down. There's some for pain. It'll take the pain away immediately if you have throbbing in your back or something. Anyway, again, the website is whatavyouheard.com, and then you can dial this number to get more information on these patches, 210-573-2900. Texting is probably the best at first, and say, hey, please call me back about the stem cell patches. Again, 210-573-2900. Let's go back to the phone lines, and we have a number of people who are holding now. We have all 5 lines full. Catherine's also in Vancouver, and we have a number of Vancouver people calling in, eh? Hi, Catherine. Welcome to The Point Live.
6: Hi. I think I heard you in the 80s, and I don't know if it was you. Have you been on this program for many years?
0: We've been on for 20 years on KGNW. So, but that wouldn't be the 80s. It'd be the early 2000s. So, I may have been on the radio at the end of the 80s being interviewed or something. But anyway, it's all good. So, what's going on with you? How can we pray for you tonight?
6: Well, I've been saved for 40 years, and I used to sing in the jails quite a bit, and I had done a lot of ministry that way. But I've come up against a Joseph story. I've been living it with my brothers. They're fighting over inheritance. And I would love to just walk away from the situation and just say, Lord, you deal with this. But he's allowed me to have to stay here. I'm living in a home that my dad built for me. And it's because I'm allergic to a lot of building materials. Okay. And, like, severely, I get really severe reactions. So I've been here over 17 years, but 10 years I've been living with no electricity because my brothers turned it off because they're trying to push me out of here and out of the inheritance. I have been many things that I've won, like a trespassing trial. I won that. It just goes on. I've won a lot of things to lead up to the in these 10 years. But I've come up against where the estate is going to be running out within, you know, if you don't fight for 2 years or whatever, then it's going to be void. I'm needing prayer for a lawyer that will stand up for people on disabilities. Because that's where I'm at. And and it's hard to find a trial lawyer.
0: See what else the Lord is saying here, too, because he'll give me something for you. So, Lord, we bless Catherine. We say thank you that she is a worshiper of you in spirit and in truth. And I pray that she goes into the secret place. And she goes down with her pen and her paper, that you would give her revelation deeper than she's asking, Lord. And she knows. She wants to just walk away, but she also knows that she's supposed to stand and you tell it to take up a position and stand firm. And so we ask that you just bring down any strongholds, that you'd expose darkness and unrighteousness, and that you would also allow her to know your peace that surpasses all understanding. Even tonight as she sleeps, that you would guard her heart and her mind in you. And we just say thank you that you have every need that she has covered. And we do pray specifically for just strategies on where to move forward, whether it's this lawyer or whoever it is, and that you would do it, Lord. That you would do it. That you would get all the glory, and that her brothers would even come to know you, Lord, through this.
6: Yes.
0: There would be breakthrough because they would repent at their selfishness and their unrighteousness. So you'd convict them of their sin, Lord. You tell us it's by your kindness that you lead us to repentance. And so we pray for a conviction, Lord, in their hearts of what it means to know you and to serve you. And I pray that even some of the resources they receive in the inheritance, they would bless other people, and they would be so blessed because they gave it away that they would be, wow, I want to do this for the rest of my life.
6: Yes.
0: Hallelujah.
6: Amen. Yes.
0: Hallelujah. And so just encourage Catherine, Lord, take her to new levels of understanding of how to keep in step with your spirit, whole new levels, Lord. And we ask these things in Jesus' name. I believe it's going to be so clear that the Lord's going to break through, so clear that you're going to be, oh my goodness, this is amazing.
6: Yes. I did an anti-bullying campaign a few years back, and a CD I put out, and it's called Stand. So you just confirmed it all there. It's awesome. Praise you. Praise you, Lord. Yes.
0: Yeah.
6: Thank you, Lord.
0: He's got his hand on you. So don't go into the minor skirmishes. Let the Lord fight the battles. You know?
6: Yes, amen.
0: That's another word for you too. It really is.
6: Yeah. Don't fight the little stuff.
0: And this is for all our listeners. I'm just gonna speak it out there. Don't become easily offended.
6: Yeah.
0: You know, that's for everybody. Don't become easily offended. The Lord is our shield and our defender. So we don't have to defend, so then we don't have to be offended. Hallelujah. That's a really good word. So well, we got a bunch of people holding and about 15 minutes left, so we got to go. But Catherine, feel free to give us an update. Thanks for listening in Vancouver, British Columbia tonight. God bless you. Happy Resurrection Day. Bye-bye. Let's go to Marie. We got a lot of Canadians calling tonight, eh? So we have a lot more people that listen on the East Coast on WAVA, but you guys are all calling in because you know it's Resurrection Sunday. So, hi, Marie. Welcome to The Point Live.
7: Hello.
0: What's going on with you tonight?
7: Oh, I'm congested in my chest.
0: Okay, yeah, I can kind of hear that. How long has that been going on?
7: 2 weeks.
0: 2 weeks, okay. Do you mind if I ask how old you are?
7: I'm 74.
0: Oh, that's young. 74 years young. So, Lord, we speak peace over Marie's lungs, her chest, her nasal passages, her throat, every part of her, Lord. And we command the congestion to go, sickness, go, infirmity, go in Jesus' name. Say go in Jesus' name.
7: Go in Jesus' name.
0: Hallelujah. And I command any discouragement and oppression and depression that's coming against her to go in Jesus' name. And replace it with your peace, Lord. Replace it with your peace, Lord. Hallelujah. I just sense like there's been someone that's been trying to come against you and speak ill against you. And the Lord said, watch how I will defend you. Wow. Hallelujah.
7: Thank you.
0: Just like we were talking about, he's our shield and our defender. Just say thank you for defending me, Lord.
7: Thank you for defending me, Lord.
0: Yeah, hallelujah. Oh, my goodness, that's such a strong word. I could feel it, like I felt the power of God on that word. Hallelujah. That's going to be a really good one. I look forward to hearing your testimony on that.
7: Yeah, it's my sister-in-law, my daughter-in-law.
0: Well, there you go. He's going to make a way where it seems like there's no other way. and it's going to be like water off a duck's back. Come on. And it's going to make that spirit that's coming against you really angry. But that's going to be your sign then to cast it out and tell it to go in Jesus' name. I was praying. Okay. I was in Australia doing ministry a couple weeks ago. And I was praying for a woman, and she started to manifest demonic spirits. And then the spirits started talking to me. Oh, I'm not leaving. You know, like, I'm not leaving her body. They're speaking to me. And I was like, well, you don't have a choice. You know? And it's like there was one last spirit left. There were seven of them. And the last one was the spirit of trauma. And we just cast it out. And she fell to the floor and got completely delivered. It was gone. Like, she was weeping uncontrollably. Wow. I just feel it again, the power of God. So when we minister as people who hear the voice of God, we get to set people free, right? Because to whom the Lord sets free, they shall be free indeed. And that's what we get to do. So check out your breathing real quick. How would you know if you're healed of this congestion?
7: I'll know in a few minutes. It'll come back on me again if it's going to come back.
0: No, it's not, in Jesus' name. It's not coming back. I have so much favor over lungs and breathing. More healing fire. Burn it out, Lord. Every spirit of infirmity, sickness, go in Jesus' name. For Marie. Hallelujah.
7: Hallelujah.
0: Feel free to call us with a testimony, Marie. We see thousands healed over the life of this radio ministry. Many, many, many. Well, have a great resurrection day tomorrow, okay? Go and praise
7: him.
0: Yes,
7: and you have a good resurrection day, too.
0: Thank you, Marie. God bless you. Have a good night. Let's go to Calvin, who's also listening on CHVN somewhere in Winnipeg tonight, that great city in Manitoba. Hi, Calvin. Welcome to The Point Live.
8: Hello. Hi there, Pastor Mike. I'm just listening from Winnipeg. Thank you.
0: What's going on?
8: My family.
0: How can we pray for you?
8: I need help with prayer with just my wife and I have been going through a little bit of a struggle. Yeah, not in good times. And that's something that's happening with my brother as well. So I don't know. It's just almost the same time. We're having a breakdown in our marriage, struggles. And my wife right now is having back issues. She's having some back pain. Yeah.
0: Okay. And, so pray for your marriage and your wife's back issues.
8: Yeah.
0: Okay. Father, we come in the name of Jesus for Calvin. And we speak peace over his marriage. I pray that you would show him how you drew him to his wife in the first place and how much in love he was with her back then. And then you give him creative strategies on how to serve her, how to woo her, how to take care of her, the little things that she really needs right now. And if there's anything that he needs to ask her, Lord, I pray that he would phrase the questions to where she would feel honored. Wow. Thank you, Jesus. And that he would just do so many things to try to compete by loving her so well that she would be blown away, that she would only want to love him back. And we just speak peace over her back right now in Jesus' name. We command all pain and infirmity to go. And that you would release your healing power over Calvin and his wife. And we ask these things in Jesus' name. Amen. And amen. Where are you from originally, Calvin?
8: No, originally from Kenya.
0: From Kenya? What part?
8: Western.
0: Western Kenya. I used to go to... I lived in Bungoma for 3 weeks.
8: Oh, yeah, not too far from there.
0: Yeah. We also were in some other towns there. And I could name all the towns. I still remember them from 93 or 92. So it was a lot of fun.
8: Wow.
0: We were in Kisumu, and we were in, anyway, I can name it. It's good. We saw Mount Elgon. It's beautiful. So.
8: Oh, nice. Awesome.
0: Yeah. Awesome. Well, bless you, Calvin. Yeah. Calvin, you have a good rest of the weekend and happy Resurrection Day, okay?
8: Happy Resurrection. Be blessed. Thank you.
0: Thank you. Okay, have a good night. Hey, Calvin. You still there? I'm just going to say it anyway. This is Swahili. Matu maini yangu ni kwa bwana. I could have shared some Swahili with him that I learned way back then. Let's go to Ray, who's in Philadelphia on the East Coast. He's listening on WFIL. Oh, no, that was 6 years ago. Maybe 8 years ago.
9: It was. My goodness, it was a while ago, I'll tell you that. Anyway, how you doing? Good? Sounds like you're doing all right.
0: Yeah. Did you hear when I said I singed my eyebrows because I had the fire got a little big that I was burning tonight in my property?
9: No, I did not. I did not hear that. No.
0: I didn't even know I did. I had a hat on, you know, so it was smart enough to do that. But anyway,
9: okay.
0: What's going on, Ray? How can we pray for you?
9: Yeah, I just have some depression, and you know, like basically comes down to. I'm getting tired of life at times, and I know the Lord loves me, but everything just seems to be a struggle, from health to finances to loneliness. And
0: yeah.
9: I know God, I know He's there with me, but sometimes I just feel He's not. I just feel, God, talk to me, please, Lord, talk to me.
0: Right.
9: Yes.
0: So, what's your favorite worship song?
9: You know, I have a few. Like, they're not coming to mind right now, but I don't even know the names of them, but I have tapes that I listen to all the time. God is good all the time. You know, praise and worship music. I have it.
0: I just encourage you. There's some new ones. What I do a lot of times is I'll buy some of the new Jesus Culture or some of the ones from, you know, some of the other bands that we all know. And I'll just get them on my phone. And when I go for a walk, I'll put my earphones in and just listen to some of the new worship music. And it just, you know, it lifts me up as we worship Him, right? So, Lord, we just come against all oppression and depression, loneliness in Ray's heart. We pray, Lord, that You'd make him even more than he is now a worshiper of You in spirit and in truth. And that while he's worshiping, that he would have a new appetite to receive what You're saying to him, ears to hear, eyes to see, strategies, Lord, for the next season of life. And that as he goes from glory to glory, his testimony would be, God met me in the middle of all that I was going through, all the heaviness. And yes, Lord, more, Lord. Just pour that grace on Ray, even right now. Just say, I receive it, Lord.
9: I receive it, Lord. I receive it. I receive it.
0: Hallelujah. Because the evil one is a big liar.
9: Oh,
0: he's going to try to get you to believe all this stuff. And that's why worship's so key. He can't stand in worship. I pulled out my guitar last week, and I worshiped on the couch here. I did a little Facebook Live prophetic worship set, and it was funny because I hadn't been playing, so I had to get my calluses back on my fingers, and it was painful.
9: I know that feeling. I know that feeling.
0: Yeah, and I just hadn't had calluses because I haven't played much. You know, I love playing guitar. I need to do it more. I like piano, too. I do more piano, but anyway... Well, Ray, we bless you on this resurrection weekend.
9: Thank you.
0: We got one more caller we got to get to, and then we're going to close off here. So you have
9: a
0: great rest of the weekend, okay?
9: You too.
0: Thanks for calling in.
9: Thank you so much.
0: It's good to hear your voice. Okay, bless you.
9: You too. Bless you too.
0: Bye-bye.
9: Thank you.
0: Let's go from Philadelphia over to California, to Rialto, California. Josie's on the line, one of our regular callers as well, like Ray. Hi, Josie.
10: Hi there. How are you doing?
0: Good. We're so glad you got through on this resurrection weekend. What's going on?
10: Thank you. Yes.
0: How can we pray for you?
10: I have there are two issues, but they're really one because it's for my heart. And 26 years ago, my heart was very enlarged.
0: Okay.
10: And they wanted to do a transplant. But
0: okay.
10: They asked me to wait a year because they were coming up with a mechanical heart. And I told them, it's not up to me, it's up to God. He can take me anytime he wants. You know, I can wait forever. But
0: right.
10: Anyway, so 9 months, almost a year, after every 3 months going in for sonograms, the heart spontaneously came back to normal. And
0: oh, wow.
10: The doctor couldn't believe it. It just, and mm-hmm. They wouldn't believe me. I told them the Lord just granted me a miracle. Thank you, Jesus. Thank you, Jesus.
0: That's right. That's right.
10: But, you know, the doctor and my husband thought I was nuts, you know, but, mm-hmm. but I couldn't convince them. It was, it's
0: just. But you were, you were a fool.
10: Yeah.
0: Jesus.
10: Yeah. Uh-huh. You know, and uh-huh. I was trying to tell him, it's not a mystery. It was God. It's plain
0: right.
10: to see,
0: right.
10: you know. Anyway,
0: that's how you describe a miracle, heart, but God.
10: Yes. Yes. Uh-huh. Praise God. So the heart uh-huh. went back to normal. But this last okay. year, you know, when I initially went to the doctor, that uh-huh. that cardiologist said that he said the reason people are you know, a lot of attention is on you right now is because of your age. 20 years from now, uh-huh. they wouldn't. He scoffed. 20 years from now, they wouldn't
0: yeah.
10: even bother. Well, we are
0: right.
10: 20 years so hence now, and so once
0: there
10: again,
0: you go.
10: The heart is enlarged. And
0: okay.
10: And on top
0: well,
10: of the heart being enlarged,
0: we only have about a minute and a half left. So let's pray, okay?
10: I know. The second one is the aortic valve is leaking.
0: Yeah.
10: He said, you know,
0: okay.
10: And
0: okay.
10: so at this
0: well,
10: stage,
0: we're gonna actually not receive that word, Lord. We just speak peace over her aortic valve, and it's not leaking. We pray, sear it, cauterize it. In Jesus' name. And we command the heart to go back to its original form, Lord, just like you did 26 years ago for Josie, and that she would be so encouraged. Come, Holy Spirit, with your healing fire and use her again as a testimony of your perfect will, your good, pleasing, and perfect will. You tell us, not my will, but yours be done on earth as it is in heaven, and there's perfect hearts in heaven. So release that perfect heart right now over Josie, Lord. And that she would draw near to you as you draw near to her. As she draws near to you, you draw near to her. And we ask these things in Jesus' name. Sorry to be so abrupt, but we're getting off the air, Josie. So happy Resurrection Day, and God bless you, okay? Give us
10: Thank
0: an
10: you,
0: update.
10: God bless
0: Feel
10: you
0: free
10: too.
0: To call us back. Okay.
10: Thank you
0: Thank
10: so
0: you.
10: Much. Yes, happy Resurrection
0: You're welcome.
10: Day. Okay, bye-bye.
0: Thank you. Bye-bye.
10: Thank you.
0: She's listening in Rialto, California. Hey, it's Easter, folks. That means Resurrection Sunday. Go to a church where you can worship Jesus. And if you don't know him yet, cry out to him. He will answer you. Just say, Jesus, I want to know you. This is Pastor Mike Sackman saying until next Saturday night. God bless.
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0: It's as Canadian as the Rockies, eating beaver tails and street hockey. 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
7: 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And the light, I say it, is because that's who Jesus Christ is and claims to be. 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
13: Mainly sunny today with a high of 25 degrees, the UV index 6 or high. Partly cloudy tonight, risk of a thunderstorm and 15 degrees. Tomorrow it'll be mainly sunny and 27. And then for Tuesday, sunshine, a high of 27. Current weather conditions and the 7-day forecast can be found anytime on the Janie King weather page on your CHVN radio app. I'm Judy Peters.
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13: Mainly sunny today with a high of 25 degrees. The UV index 6 or high. Partly cloudy tonight, risk of a thunderstorm and 15 degrees. Tomorrow it'll be mainly sunny and 27. And then for Tuesday, sunshine, a high of 27. Current weather conditions and the 7-day forecast can be found anytime on the Janie King weather page on your CHBN radio app. I'm Judy Peters.
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4: The fruit of the Spirit is self-control. Webster helps us understand retaliation. It's defined to repay in kind, to return like for like, to get revenge. Let me repeat that. To repay in kind, to return like for like, to get revenge. We have the colloquialism to get even, to get back. I was just a boy when the Second World War ground to a halt, just a preteen. But I remember learning a lesson in character from Douglas MacArthur, now dead. I remember that he requested from the president the privilege of staying in the land of Japan to help bring back their dignity and assist them in putting their country back on its feet. We had virtually leveled the main cities of Japan. I was in Tokyo 13 years after the war had ended, expecting to find still some of the remains. I found nothing of damage. It was phenomenal. There was something in the heart of Douglas MacArthur that was so grand, so great-hearted. When the surrender was signed, he stepped back into the place of devastation and helped them roll up their sleeves, keep their dignity, and get back on their feet. Did he ever? They're about to own us, aren't they? That's the opposite of retaliation. One without that spirit would say, grind their face into the mud. Keep them from ever becoming a nation again. They will pay for Pearl Harbor. Don't be conformed to the world. Don't take your cues from what they would do. The world invariably will retaliate. Except for a few rare exceptions, thanks to Douglas MacArthur types, the world will get its pound of flesh. I learned that years ago. Drove a little white Volkswagen. We had two children back then. I was trying to get out of the car in a close parking space. Scout's honor. I opened the door, had one child in my arm, and was trying to help the other child out of the car, and my door bumped the car next to me. I did not chip the paint. There was a slight little ding. I frowned. I looked around, hoping to say, I'm sorry. I apologize. Didn't see anybody. Closed the door, locked my car, took my children, walked inside this discount store, and encountered the owner of that vehicle, who had been on his way out the door and stood watching what I'd done. Well, you would have thought I wrecked his car. And I stood inside the store knowing my turn was coming. And he got into his car, but before he sat down, he took his door and went bang, bang, bang. Now, you know, here's my little Volkswagen sitting there with three major dings. Why? Because the world retaliates, doesn't forgive. It doesn't say, I understand, I've done what you've done a dozen times myself. It gets back in like measure and preferably in greater measure. Remember, you're different. Don't be conformed.
3: 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It's our natural reaction to retaliate. A better response is one that extends grace and says, I understand. I forgive you. 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
5: Welcome back to another edition of Sunday Morning Praise. I'm Terry Van Veen. It's been a busy week. We had the long weekend last weekend. We're back at it today, playing songs for the church until 1 o'clock. I've got Elevation Worship on the way in the next 10 minutes with Same God. Right now, great song from Maverick City Music. This is called More Than Able on Sunday Morning Praise.

0: We're playing the best in praise and worship music. This is Sunday Morning Praise. That is Elevation Worship and Same God. I'm Terry Van Veen. 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Romans 12, verse 10 today. Be devoted to one another in love. 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Romans 12, 10. 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
11: Mainly sunny today with a high of 25 degrees, the UV index 6 or high. Partly cloudy tonight, risk of a thunderstorm and 15 degrees. Tomorrow it'll be mainly sunny and 27. And then for Tuesday, sunshine, a high of 27. Current weather conditions and the 7-day forecast can be found anytime on the Janie King weather page on your CHVN radio app. I'm Judy Peters.
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0: Revelation song, that's Passion on Sunday Morning Praise. I'm Terry Van Veen. Good morning to you. 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
14: Mainly sunny today with a high of 25 degrees. The UV index 6 or high. Partly cloudy tonight, risk of a thunderstorm and 15 degrees. Tomorrow it'll be mainly sunny and 27. And then for Tuesday, sunshine, a high of 27. Current weather conditions and the 7-day forecast can be found anytime on the Janie King weather page on your CHVN radio app. I'm Judy Peters.
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0: Matt Redman there, and never once on Sunday Morning Praise. Good morning, I'm Terry Van Veen. Heading up to 9 o'clock here on a Sunday. Kicked off, the camping season, I suppose, officially last weekend, right? We're kind of into that now. I know the kids are thinking about winding down with school. That's wrapping up pretty quick, too. It's going to be a very busy several weeks if you've got kids in school as we start to wrap things up. Coming up here in the next hour, I've got more songs for the church. Chris Tomlin's Holy Forever, Big Daddy Weaves' The Lion and the Lamb, and some Red Rocks worship.
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1: Good morning, I'm Terry Van Veen. This is Sunday Morning Praise. We're playing the best in praise and worship music from artists around the world. We do this every Sunday, 8 to 1. Chris Tomlin's Holy Forever coming up here in the next 15 minutes. What a great song. Also, Brian Thiessen on the way with All I Need. Right now, Red Rocks Worship. And now here from Sunday Morning Praise.

0: Great song from Chris Tomlin there. That's Holy Forever on Sunday Morning Praise. Love that tune. I'm on the Christian News section on chbnradio.com reading about Jody King and Chris Rademacher of Love and the Outcome. Yeah, Chris and Jody, originally from Winnipeg, they actually got together back in the day. They were playing worship music along with John Buller several years ago. They ended up getting married. They moved to the U.S. and they've got kids as well. They have released their first album as independent artists, creating unique songs based on hymns. Sparrow is a collection of seven hymns that many people grew up singing and then added their own ideas and choruses throughout. It was officially released on April the 17th. Read more about Love and the Outcome of their new hymns record at chbnradio.com.
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10: Mainly sunny today with a high of 25 degrees. The UV index 6 or high. Partly cloudy tonight, risk of a thunderstorm and 15 degrees. Tomorrow it'll be mainly sunny and 27. And then for Tuesday, sunshine, a high of 27. Current weather conditions and the 7-day forecast can be found anytime on the Janie King weather page on your CHVN radio app. I'm Judy Peters.
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0: I've always loved the song that is David Crowder Band, Everything Glorious on Sunday Morning Praise, and Daniel Richter's Jesus Be the Center. Good morning, I'm Terry Van Veen. 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
11: Mainly sunny today with a high of 25 degrees. The UV index 6 or high. Partly cloudy tonight, risk of a thunderstorm and 15 degrees. Tomorrow it'll be mainly sunny and 27. And then for Tuesday, sunshine, a high of 27. Current weather conditions and the 7-day forecast can be found anytime on the Janny King weather page on your CHBN radio app. I'm Judy Peters.
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0: flashback track for you there. That is Delirious, King of Majesty on Sunday Morning Praise. We're going to be hearing some more great tunes from yesteryear with Shawn Michaels this afternoon, 4 to 6 on Christian Music Rewind. Yes, flashing back, early days of CCM. Coming up here in the 10 o'clock hour, we continue with praise and worship songs. John Bauer from St. Albert, Phil Wickham's Great Things, Maverick City Music, and more. 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
1: Good morning, I'm Terry Van Veen. This is Sunday Morning Praise. Great to be with you today. Always a joy to play songs for the church. Phil Wickham has a song called Great Things. I'm going to be playing that in about under 10 minutes, okay? Also, Maverick City Music on the way with Rest on Us. Right now, Journey Worship Company. 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

0: 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I'm on CHVNradio.com. I'm staying informed of what's happening in the area. You should, too. We've got the events calendar on the website. Reading about the 57th annual Cyclothon with Red Rock Bible Camp. That is coming up on June the 6th. Wow. This is going to be something anybody could participate, really. Friends, families, corporate teams, youth groups. Individuals are welcome as well. Cyclists must be 12 years of age or older or be accompanied by an adult and raise sponsorships as well. There is a minimum sponsorship fund level that you need to raise as well to take part in Cyclothon 57 for Red Rock Bible Camp. That's on June the 6th. Get the details of the events calendar on chvnradio.com.
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10: Mainly sunny today with a high of 25 degrees, the UV index 6 or high. Partly cloudy tonight, risk of a thunderstorm and 15 degrees. Tomorrow it'll be mainly sunny and 27. And then for Tuesday, sunshine, a high of 27. Current weather conditions and the 7-day forecast can be found anytime on the Janie King weather page on your CHVN radio app. I'm Judy Peters.
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0: Love the tune, Matt Maher there. All the people said amen on Sunday Morning Praise. I actually sang that song one time at a Christmas party. We had kind of open mic, and we were all expected to maybe contribute to the evening. And so I actually kind of rehearsed that tune. Grabbed the acoustic guitar, went on mic, and did it. It's just such a great song. Absolutely love Matt Maher. He is awesome. Central Live coming up here in a bit, and also Owen Heislip as we continue with the best in praise and worship music on what we call Sunday Morning Praise on CHVN.
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14: Mainly sunny today with a high of 25 degrees. The UV index 6 or high. Partly cloudy tonight, risk of a thunderstorm and 15 degrees. Tomorrow it'll be mainly sunny and 27. And then for Tuesday, sunshine, a high of 27. Current weather conditions and the 7-day forecast can be found anytime on the Janie King weather page on your CHVN radio app. I'm Judy Peters.
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0: Oh, and he slip on Sunday morning praise. We're coming up on 11 o'clock here. Stay with us. We still have a couple of hours yet of praise and worship songs. We go until 1 o'clock this afternoon. I've got Colin Bernard on the way in the 11 o'clock hour. He is from Ottawa. Stephen McWhirter's Come Jesus Come. Very impactful song. That'll be on the way as well in the first quarter hour after 11 right here on Sunday morning praise.
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1: Welcome back. It is hour number four here of Sunday Morning Praise. I'm Terry Van Veen. If you're new to the program, we do this every Sunday from 8 until 1. We focus on praise and worship music. Artists from around the world. Colin Bernard's coming up now. He's not too far away. He's from Ottawa. He's coming up in the next couple of minutes. We've got that great song from Stephen McWhirter as well, Come Jesus Come. Right now, Aaron Williams, Abide, from Sunday Morning Praise.

0: Keith and Kristen Getty there, and our God will go before us on Sunday morning praise. Let's check out your verse of the day today. It is coming to you from Romans 12, 10. That's Romans 12, verse 10. Be devoted to one another in love. Honor one another above yourselves. Romans 12, 10, that's your verse of the day. 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Sunday morning praise continues. Hang on, I've got Red Rocks Worship and The Color on the way.
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10: Mainly sunny today with a high of 25 degrees, the UV index 6 or high. Partly cloudy tonight, risk of a thunderstorm and 15 degrees. Tomorrow it'll be mainly sunny and 27. And then for Tuesday, sunshine, a high of 27. Current weather conditions and the 7-day forecast can be found anytime on the Janny King weather page on your CHVN radio app. I'm Judy Peters.
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0: I've always loved the tune Hillsong United there and the stand on Sunday Morning Praise and the Color and Only He Can. We will be playing some new music from the Color very soon, okay? Stay tuned to CHVN. Joel Vaughn's coming up. Also, Matt Redman with Shine on Sunday Morning Praise.
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11: Mainly sunny today with a high of 25 degrees. The UV index 6 or high. Partly cloudy tonight, risk of a thunderstorm and 15 degrees. Tomorrow it'll be mainly sunny and 27. And then for Tuesday, sunshine, a high of 27. Current weather conditions and the 7-day forecast can be found anytime on the Janie King weather page on your CHVN radio app. I'm Judy Peters.
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0: Matt Redman there, Shine, from Sunday Morning Praise, on the way to 12 o'clock here, the lunch hour, and more time for praise and worship music coming up in the 12 o'clock hour. Jeremy Camp, I Still Believe, what a powerful song. It's coming up after 12 o'clock. Also some Tehillah worship and Lakewood music.
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7: 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I think I would go back and throw all that out the window and just say, go for it. 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
1: Good afternoon, I'm Terry Van Veen. Thank you so much for choosing the program. Sunday morning praise, even though we're moving into the afternoon here. We got another hour of praise and worship songs. Tehillah worship set to go here in the next few minutes. Powerful song from Jeremy Camp. I think it's a great tune that he released way back in the day. It's coming up here in the next few minutes. Right now, Lakewood Music, Outnumbered from Sunday Morning Praise.

0: Mission House, I Don't Have Much from Sunday Morning Praise, and that great song from Jeremy Camp, I Still Believe. It takes you back a few years, but still a very, very powerful song from him. Good afternoon. I'm Terry Van Veen. Thank you so much for being with us today, whether you're listening online, on your mobile device, on the radio as well. We've got Canyon Hills Worship coming up here in a bit. Also, Timothy Paul Milner and some Delirious in the next 15 minutes on Sunday Morning Praise.
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11: Mainly sunny today with a high of 25 degrees. The UV index 6 or high. Partly cloudy tonight, risk of a thunderstorm and 15 degrees. Tomorrow it'll be mainly sunny and 27. And then for Tuesday, sunshine, a high of 27. Current weather conditions and the 7-day forecast can be found anytime on the Janie King weather page on your CHBN radio app. I'm Judy Peters.
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0: I could sing of your love forever, Delirious, on Sunday Morning Praise, flashback track, and more flashback songs coming up here this afternoon with Shawn Michaels, 4 to 6 on Christian Music Rewind. I've got your verse of the day, Romans 12:10 today, be devoted to one another in love. 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
16: Mainly sunny today with a high of 25 degrees, the UV index 6 or high. Partly cloudy tonight, risk of a thunderstorm and 15 degrees. Tomorrow it'll be mainly sunny and 27. And then for Tuesday, sunshine, a high of 27. Current weather conditions and the 7-day forecast can be found anytime on the Janny King weather page on your CHVN radio app. I'm Judy Peters.
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0: James River Worship there and Abba Father, Amazing God from Sunday Morning Praise. Coming up on 1 o'clock here, time for a few more tunes and then we'll wrap things up for another day. We'll be back again next week with Sunday Morning Praise 8 to 1 right here on CHBN. This afternoon, today's Christian Music, Shawn Michaels 4 to 6 with Christian Music Rewind. 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

0: We're excited to announce that Joy in Action is back again this year, and we have some exciting changes. 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
9: Mainly sunny today with a high of 25 degrees. The UV index, 6 or high. Partly cloudy tonight, risk of a thunderstorm and 15 degrees. Tomorrow it'll be mainly sunny and 27. And then for Tuesday, sunshine, a high of 27. Current weather conditions and the 7-day forecast can be found anytime on the Janie King weather page on your CHVN radio app. I'm Judy Peters.
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9: Mainly sunny today with a high of 25 degrees, the UV index 6 or high. Partly cloudy tonight, risk of a thunderstorm and 15 degrees. Tomorrow it'll be mainly sunny and 27. And then for Tuesday, sunshine, a high of 27. Current weather conditions and the 7-day forecast can be found anytime on the Janny King weather page on your CHVN radio app. I'm Judy Peters.
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7: Mainly sunny today with a high of 25 degrees, the UV index 6 or high. Partly cloudy tonight, risk of a thunderstorm and 15 degrees. Tomorrow it'll be mainly sunny and 27. And then for Tuesday, sunshine, a high of 27. Current weather conditions and the 7-day forecast can be found anytime on the Janie King weather page on your CHVN radio app. I'm Judy Peters.
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0: One Lord, one church, one harvest, one heart.
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6: When the Lord gives you this opportunity to use your talents, especially like in bands that we were in, Seventh-day Slumber and Manic Drive, like why on earth would you step away from that? And for us, it was because God clearly asked us to. We've been here for about 3 years now, and in just outside of Manchester, England, like we talked about, like meeting people and the impact you have with like personal stories. And while we're not on stage and our ministry is these like big shining lights, the impact we're having in this community, because people are lonely. We feel like we have this ministry like to the lost, the lonely, like the left behind. Yeah, what a neat way for us to just like start the conversation with people and then give them our time, being intentional and available for them.
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8: Mainly sunny today with a high of 25 degrees, the UV index 6 or high. Partly cloudy tonight, risk of a thunderstorm and 15 degrees. Tomorrow it'll be mainly sunny and 27. And then for Tuesday, sunshine, a high of 27. Current weather conditions and the 7-day forecast can be found anytime on the Janny King weather page on your CHVN radio app. I'm Judy Peters.
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3: Mainly sunny today with a high of 25 degrees. The UV index, 6 or high. Partly cloudy tonight, risk of a thunderstorm and 15 degrees. Tomorrow it'll be mainly sunny and 27. And then for Tuesday, sunshine, a high of 27. Current weather conditions and the 7-day forecast can be found anytime on the Janny King weather page on your CHVN radio app. I'm Judy Peters.
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16: Mainly sunny today with a high of 25 degrees. The UV index, 6 or high. Partly cloudy tonight, risk of a thunderstorm and 15 degrees. Tomorrow it'll be mainly sunny and 27. And then for Tuesday, sunshine, a high of 27. Current weather conditions and the 7-day forecast can be found anytime on the Janny King weather page on your CHBN radio app. I'm Judy Peters.
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5: 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John 11:35 tells us Jesus wept. 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

0: king's time as ruler rises and falls like the sun. One day, Simba, the sun will set on my time here and will rise with you as the new king.
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1: Hi, I'm Rachel, and the very first concert I ever went to was at a church with Greg Long. This was back in the early 90s. If you possibly play an old Greg Long song, I would love it.

0: The classics live on at Christian Music Rewind, and I'm Shawn Michaels with Cademan's Call. The band has been serving up music since 1994, but what exactly would you call their musical style?
1: The whole band came from a certain love of a certain kind of music, and it's not that everyone in the band was into that kind of music at the time, but I think that it was started.
2: 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I mean, and you can really hear it, and I think, to me, that's the defining
1: thing. That is true.
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1: it sounds like a zoo.

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0: 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And I'm Shawn Michaels with this week's Mystery Sound Quiz. 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
1: I am Locutus of Borg. 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
11: Partly cloudy tonight, risk of a thunderstorm and 15 degrees. Tomorrow it'll be mainly sunny and 27. And then for Tuesday, sunshine, a high of 27. Current weather conditions and the 7-day forecast can be found anytime on the Janny King weather page on your CHVN radio app. I'm Judy Peters.
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0: 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Hey, you're the star. Where are we going next?
1: 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What's that song by Wes King that goes all the way through the Bible? It's like, I believe.
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That's DeGarmo and Key. Unfortunately, Dana Key passed away just 7 months before their induction ceremony in January 2011. We will never have a DeGarmo and Key reunion again, but their classics will always live on. Well, hey, I'm Shawn Michaels, and coming up, it's this week's look back at chart history with the Retro Top 3 Countdown. It's just ahead, but first, it's For Him with a classic on Christian Music Rewind.

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13: Partly cloudy tonight, risk of a thunderstorm and 15 degrees. Tomorrow it'll be mainly sunny and 27. And then for Tuesday, sunshine, a high of 27. Current weather conditions and the 7-day forecast can be found anytime on the Jenny King weather page on your CHBN radio app. I'm Judy Peters.
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15: We're heading back to 1998 this week on the Retro Top 3 Countdown. And the third biggest hit during Memorial Day weekend was from a band who was making their very first impression in America. You know who they are now, Delirious, but here's lead singer Martin Smith talking about their very first hit, Deeper.
16: The song Deeper really lyrically, I suppose, is saying that personally and together, you know, we want more of God. This is what we want to do, but we're weak. You know, how do you get to where you want to be? You know, I suppose this is a question we all ask ourselves. Is it, you know where you want to be, you know what you want to do, but you can't always do it, you know, and I suppose it requires a lot of grace. And life is a journey, and you can't always get to where you want to be immediately. And those lyrics are kind of like quirky, cheeky, you know, smiley sort of lyrics that if you listen carefully to them, you'll get a lot of meaning out of them. And it's always a good song live, you know. You can imagine 5,000 people jumping up and down, and it's a good moment for us live. And it was our first top 40 hit in the UK mainstream charts.
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Talk on Christian Music Rewind and the Retro Top 3 Countdown. That's number 2 this week in 1998, My Will. You know, while Toby, Mike, and Kevin were in between albums, they recorded that track for the Rocketown Records project, Exodus. I'm Shawn Michaels, and hey, sitting in at number 1 this week in 1998, it was the first hit from Newsboys without longtime frontman and founding member John James. Drummer Peter Furler would eventually step up front and center for the next 12 years, but another Newsboy, Phil Joel, had singing honors on this hit at number 1 in 1998, Entertaining Angels, on the Christian Music Rewind Retro Top 3 Countdown.

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9: Hey, this is Joel. Yeah, bring on the classics. I'm old school rocker. So how about some Mylon, Broken Heart, and Crack the Sky? That'd be great. Christian.

0: Christian Music Rewind and the first sounds ever heard on the radio from the female pop sensation Point of Grace. Here's original member Denise Jones remembering how it all got started.
1: We were all in college at a little school called Ouachita Baptist University in Arkadelphia, Arkansas. And, you know, it was one of those things that, looking back, I just go, it's such a God thing. I mean, three of us sang in a little group called the Ouachitones at Ouachita. And one night, literally, it came as quick as we were sitting around and saying, hey, what are you going to do for the summer? And we all said, you know, we should start a group and just go, like, sing for the school and go to camps and stuff. That'd be fun. Our last summer, you know, before we have to get real jobs and all that stuff. And I went home and went back to school, and Shelly was my roommate, and I was talking to her in a dorm room, and she was like, well, I want to be in it too. And so there wasn't really any four-girl groups at the time, especially in Christian music. Mm-hmm. And so we just literally ran over in our sweats over to the music room to see if we all sounded good together, and literally from that night on, it began, and here we are years later.
0: Hey, Shawn Michaels here with classic Christian comedy coming up on this week's Funny Flashback. But as you enjoy the holiday weekend, what better way to unofficially kick off summer than with a baseball analogy? Here's Jeff Moore in the Distance and Home Run on Christian Music Rewind, where the classics live on.
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1: I'm kind of in a strange mood tonight. I'll admit that the last time I was in a mood like this, I almost made a McDonald's employee's head explode. It's real simple, as a matter of fact. All you have to do is, like, when you're in your car and you go through the drive-thru next time, when you pull up and they say, "Welcome to McDonald's, may I take your order, please?" Go, yeah, can I get this to go, please? They don't know what to do, man. About 10 minutes later, the manager will come on. "Yes, go ahead, please." And then I like to mess with them. I go, "Yeah, can I have a cheeseburger? Hold the cheese, please." "Sir, you want a hamburger?" "No, I want a cheeseburger. Hold the cheese." "No, sir, you're asking for a hamburger." "No, man, I like the yellow paper, okay?" And then they always say the same thing. It's like they'll tell you how much it is, and then they'll say, "Drive around, please." You know what you ought to do? Just drive around. And holler out the window, "Hey, is that order ready yet?" Just driving around. And they call it a fast food restaurant. It's really not a fast food restaurant, because have you ever gone inside and you're standing there in line and there's two or three people in front of you and the menu's there in front of you, big letters, big numbers, you can read the price, you can read what's on the menu, and you're standing there waiting, and invariably, when they get to the person right in front of you, what does that person do? They've been in there 10, 15 minutes, they get up to the counter and go, "Yeah." So that's why I stay in my car. I'm kind of addicted to my car. Now, I hate to drive, but not as much as I hate to walk. But I don't like driving, because driving is kind of scary. You know, there's statistics that make it scary. Like, did you know that a man in America is hit by a car every 15 minutes? Now, I'm wondering, who is this guy? You know, don't you think we'd be able to recognize this guy from the chrome marks on his legs? And I guess that's why they'll have those signs now. When you pull up to intersections, they have these signs that say, "Yield to pedestrians in crosswalk." Like they had to put a sign up. Yeah. I'm from Nashville, Tennessee. We see people in the street. We stop. Yeah, I could just imagine getting pulled over by the cops. "Mr. Guyer, you know you just ran over 10 people." "I didn't see a sign." And there's other signs. I was driving through Atlanta on I-75, and there's a sign that said, "Slow men working." They're not kidding. It should say, "Slow men leaning on shovels having a Danish, please. Don't knock them over." Have you ever seen those signs, "Slow children playing"? I always thought, how sad, you know? Have you ever been sitting in your car at a stoplight, and man, you're just really digging into the tunes, and then look over in the car next to you? "I had a wasp in my car. I'm okay now." And talking cars. Have you seen these things? Cars that actually talk to you? Those are kind of scary. Because really, they tell you things that you really don't need to know in the first place. Like, key is in the ignition. And just put it there. Lights are on. Hey, it's dark outside. I mean, if they're going to make them talk, make them talk, make them say things we can use, like, "Hey, slow down, there's a cop up ahead." And now they've got cars that have heated seats. Have you seen these cars that have heated seats? I don't need a car with heated seats. Can you imagine getting out of your car on a cold day and your backside is steaming? And you're walking up to people and they're going, "Whoa, man. Man, did you get some bad chili or something, man?"
2: 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Well, hey, Shawn Michaels here, and it's back to the music with Rich Mullins. He's showing off his proficiency on the hammered dulcimer with Creed at Christian Music Rewind.

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10: Partly cloudy tonight, risk of a thunderstorm and 15 degrees. Tomorrow it'll be mainly sunny and 27. And then for Tuesday, sunshine, a high of 27. Current weather conditions and the 7-day forecast can be found anytime on the Janie King weather page on your CHBN radio app. I'm Judy Peters.
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0: 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So what's the mood? What you feeling like?
1: Hey, this is Haley from Monroe, Louisiana. Let's bring back the boy bands. I still love Plus One. Thanks, Christian Music Rewind. You're awesome.

Classic Christian hits are here this Memorial Day weekend on Christian Music Rewind. And during the recording sessions for Amy Grant's critically acclaimed album, Lead Me On, Amy was pregnant with her first child, Matthew. And while the title track was being sung in the studio, well, yeah, you guessed it, Amy went into labor. Lead Me On would have to wait a little while longer to be finished up, but hey, it turned out to be one of the biggest hits of all time for Amy. And it's a classic that lives on at Christian Music Rewind.

0: 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Hey, I'm Shawn Michaels, and once again, it's time for this week's Mystery Sound Quiz. 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
1: I am Locutus of Borg. Resistance is futile. Your life as it has been is over.
0: That's this week's Mystery Sound Quiz. Captain Jean-Luc Picard becomes part of the evil cybernetic race known as the Borg from one of the most memorable episodes of Star Trek: The Next Generation. Well, hey, stick around. There's more classics to come this week. And up next, we'll get Inside a Classic from Brian Duncan. 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
10: Partly cloudy tonight, risk of a thunderstorm and 15 degrees. Tomorrow it'll be mainly sunny and 27. And then for Tuesday, sunshine, a high of 27. Current weather conditions and the 7-day forecast can be found anytime on the Janie King weather page on your CHVN radio app. I'm Judy Peters.
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0: The biggest hit, no doubt, of Brian Duncan's long 30-plus year career is 1993's Love Takes Time from the Mercy album. Well, here's Brian taking us inside the music on that song.
11: You know, it was at a point in my life where I was
3: was kind of deciding maybe I should tender my resignation from Christianity altogether. Disillusioned with a lot of things and my own expectations about what was going to happen in my life. And it came after, you know, years and years of being in Christian music and expecting certain things to happen and kind of believing yourself to be just a little more righteous than you really are. And if you live long enough, you'll be disillusioned about, you know, your abilities to live a righteous life by yourself. And even to be able to change for the better is not something that you do by yourself. That opening song, Love Takes Time, is Have You Ever Been Lied To? It starts with that. Thought to be someone that you just can't be. You know, life has a funny way of re-explaining to you what you are and who you are and where you're going. And you have less control over that than what you might think when you're young.
11: Christian music.

0: 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You know, a few years ago, Cindy wrote and recorded an album as a duo called St. Lola in the Fields with fellow songwriter and producer Jeremy Bowes. Well, I'm Shawn Michaels, and I hope to see you back again next week for more interviews, requests, and of course, the classics. 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
9: Partly cloudy tonight, risk of a thunderstorm and 15 degrees. Tomorrow it'll be mainly sunny and 27. And then for Tuesday, sunshine, a high of 27. Current weather conditions and the 7-day forecast can be found anytime on the Janny King weather page on your CHBN radio app. I'm Judy Peters.
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11: Partly cloudy tonight, risk of a thunderstorm and 15 degrees. Tomorrow it'll be mainly sunny and 27. And then for Tuesday, sunshine, a high of 27. Current weather conditions and the 7-day forecast can be found anytime on the Janie King weather page on your CHVN radio app. I'm Judy Peters.
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